0: great. I ask for help and they send me tourists. Swerve left. Up to the left. You had to look, didn't you? Tourists, you had to look, didn't you? Oh, we've got a problem here. Turn left. Up to the left. And watch it. There's big steps up there. You looked? There's powers here you can't possibly comprehend. Quick, take the left passage. It's the only way out.
1: This is how we get to be a star.
2: Stay right there. Don't move.
3: Take her and I'll buy your own statue in the park.
2: That lady's gonna fall.
3: I'm not gonna fall. I refuse to fall.

0: lost my ticket again.
1: I think she lost the bomb.
2: What are you doing, lady? You could get killed.
0: There's a $17 million lottery ticket down here.
3: And now, folks, they'll show you how it's really done.
4: The magic of movie making has more to do with illusion than reality. For instance, Beth's apartment was built in a soundstage here at our studios. All those street scenes weren't really filmed in New York City. They were done on our own backlot version of New York Street. When Beth climbs outside the window, it's really stunt double Carol Nielsen in a matching costume and wig. Back on the soundstage, we recreated the entire apartment. Watch out, Beth! This death-defying drop takes Beth to a foam mattress 2 feet down. Back outside, it's stuntwoman Carol hanging on for dear life. Don't worry, though. She's wearing a safety harness underneath her costume. Beth hangs in front of a blue screen so we can superimpose her over the New York City skyline. The banner fall is a series of shots using both Beth and Carol. Before this next complicated scene is filmed, director Gary Marshall makes sure that everyone knows the plan. And then it's time for one of the wildest rides ever down the sidewalks of New York. That shopping cart is controlled on a track, but some things just require the human touch.
5: Whoa!
4: The subway stair sequence begins on the New York Street back lot and finishes inside on our soundstage. Remember the flight over the turnstile? That uses a compressed air catapult. Even though they fall apart, these aren't cheap shoes. The heels are just made of wax. And that fearsome subway train isn't what it appears to be either. But at least the crew makes sure it arrives on time. The final movie you saw today was just 2.5 minutes long, but it took a crew of nearly 100 people 5 days to shoot. That's the reality, but we believe the illusion was worth it.
6: The money we save is in a standing fence like the one we're approaching right now. Looks like the crew's decided to take a break, so we're going to get a chance to go in and take a look around. We'll be passing over a bumpy winter bridge in here, so I do want to remind everyone, please remain fully seated. Hold on to any loose signage with you, like cameras, bags, hats, glasses, or small children. This set was modeled after an actual canyon in Southern California. It took our production crew about 6 months to build. 6 months can seem like a long time for just one set, but if you think about how long it takes Mother Nature to build the real thing, 6 months for a set like this really isn't all that bad. I did have the chance to watch them test some of these special effects a little earlier today. They're terrific. With the crew going on a break, I don't know if we're actually going to be able to see any of them. Let's take a look around. It looks like they've left a couple of the background effects running for us, but other than that, I don't see anyone from the crew in here. Well, if they're not in here, once we're all inside, we can stop for a moment so you get some pictures and videos without being bounced around. I'll fill in the time by telling you a couple little news behind the scenes facts about the canyon. Even though we won't be moving, I do want everyone, please remain fully seated. I never know when the production crew will return and when we'll have to go ahead and leave the set. Here we are. Take a look at this anchor truck across the ravine. That used to be out in our boneyard. When we came to get in here, we didn't have a road or a bridge to drive it across. All we had to do is hoist it up and over the canyon wall and lower it into place with a crane. Up above us and out of sight are large platforms where the cameras are placed to film into the canyon. On those same platforms outside of camera range, water nozzles used to create a rain effect image that stick. One of the best things about working on the backlot is the ability to control anything, usually including the weather. All they do is force water outward in a crisscross pattern so it appears more natural, but in actuality, the rain barely hits the tanker truck. That's because the camera itself has a two-dimensional eye and... Okay, that's the rain effect right there. Kind of interesting. I don't usually run this effect unless they're testing for you. So, the wind's blowing the water in on us, too. That's kind of nice. Okay, wait a minute, scene one, guys? Hey guys, I've got a special shuttle down here. You want to meet, so you're gonna cut the scene, please, let us get out of here. Guys? Okay, that would be a no. All right, hang on, everyone. Looks like we're gonna be part of this next day.

Catastrophe Canyon was created with the help of a Hollywood special effects team. What seemed like an out-of-control disaster was nothing more than a safe computerized sequence of events. We can reset the entire show in 3.5 minutes. Perfect timing during the busiest portion of our day to bring in our next shuttle load of unsuspecting visitors. Right now, though, we are going to go ahead and take you from the canyons of California all the way back to the streets of New York.

mesdames et messieurs, it is with deepest pride and greatest pleasure that we proudly present your dinner. Be our guest.

0: Romance? L'amour?
1: I think there's something there that wasn't there before.
2: I'd say this is going rather well, wouldn't you?
0: Quite a jandy, no?
1: He's finally learned to love. It's so romantic.

0: 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This is Space Mountain Mission Control. 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
2: But there's only 3,000 nanoseconds left to get in on this incredible deal. 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And doesn't it look lovely on Sharon?
3: 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I've got rockets, saucers, thrusters, and boosters. 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
4: I'm Dirk Tachyon.
5: And I'm Pam Pulsar. And this is our top story. On Earth, President Garko addressed accusations that he is a cold-hearted and unfeeling leader. He had this to say at a White House press conference.
6: My fellow Earthlings, don't treat me like some cold, unfeeling machine.
7: Tough times for the president, huh?
4: Well, things were cheerier today at Neptune Zoo, where the first baby Goroxodon was born in captivity. The little fella gave them quite a scare when he broke free and ate 14 zoo employees. But he's back in his cage now, and mother and baby are doing just fine.
5: Quite an appetite. Last night in a ceremony on Jupiter, they crowned a new Miss Supernova. The winner hopes to use her title to bring interplanetary attention to the plight of the endangered green splotched Borgon.
4: A band of intergalactic vandals has struck again, this time defacing the surface of the planet Venus with a 7,000-mile-long W, or perhaps an M. Cleanup crews will be working around the clock. Interstellar police have no leads.
5: This just in. After nearly 2 years in space, a diplomatic fleet from Proxima Centauri has finally reached the planet Earth, bringing with them a message of peace and goodwill. We now go live to this historic landing. More on that historic meeting later, but right now it's time we checked in with our own traffic analyst, Wendy Beryllium. Wendy?
8: Thanks, Pam. Let's start off with the bad news. You're going to want to avoid the transgalactic interspace flyway, an asteroid hauler jackknife spilling its cargo over all space lanes. Let's take a look at a shot from our own Hubble traffic scanner. What a mess. Also, be extremely careful on Route 4066, where a giant black hole has opened up in the slow lane.
4: Thank you, Wendy. Looks like I'd better find another way home. Coming up later, the Intergalactic Food and Drug Administration warns that brain foods may have startling side effects.
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14: 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I'm Ray Cathode on fashion. The hot news at the Mars shows is color. Just look at these fabulous flight suits and plush pastels. It's like a bouquet in orbit. And their high visibility comes in handy when you find yourself drifting away from the mothership. Pop designer Peter Planet, or as he prefers, Pierre Planet, has come up with an all-silver number, which is a fabulous look if you're a baked potato. I hate to say this, Pierre, but to me this concept is half-baked. All that glitters is not gold, as Jean-Claude Parabola proves with his new heat-reflecting sundress. This knocked them dead on the runway and also doubled as a disco ball at the star-studded gala that followed. Staying alive. And speaking of staying alive, the dress features a hood which protects you from hostile elements like radiation, solar wind, fashion critics. Hats are big this year. I don't mean popular. I mean big. Designer Betsy Neptune went really retro with this number. As in retro rocket? My dear, I hope that hairspray is flame retardant. This has been Ray Cathode with the Interplanetary Fashion Report. Until next time.
0: Hi, it's Space Mountain Mission Control here. Sorry we lost reception for a second, but you're nearly ready for liftoff. We're just charging up your ship's energy cells now, so try and bear with us. While you're waiting, I'll see if I can locate some more news on the interstellar satellite system to get you up to date on all the latest happenings around the galaxy. Hold on.
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5: Elsewhere in the solar system, warring cyborgs on Neptune sat down once again at the peace table to try and hammer out an accord. But talks broke down when the skies clouded up and the solar-powered federal mediator droid simply ran out of juice. Our hopes go out to the Neptunians.
6: Plans were unveiled today for the new Mall of Mars, the largest retail shopping complex in the known universe. In fact, the mall is so large it will boast 2,000 holograph phones and its own flying saucer Air Force. It looks like a good time to check on the galactic weather with our own astrometeorologist, Wendy Beryllium. Wendy.
7: Thanks, Dirk. Let's take a look at some temperatures from around the solar system. For you sun worshippers on Mercury, it will be mostly sunny with a few puffy clouds of poison gas and a high near 620. Mercury's sun protection factor is a sweltery 1600. If you're visiting Mercury, remember what can happen if you don't use your sunblock. Ouch! But those of you on Neptune better bundle up tonight because it's going to be a chilly 360 degrees below zero. Brr. We have a small spacecraft advisory for the C7 quadrant due to unusually severe meteor showers for this time of year. So keep those deflector shields up. I'll be right back with the extended forecast after this.
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7: Now the extended forecast for the planet Earth. We can look forward to partly cloudy skies, steadily rising ocean levels, and a giant comet to smash into the Earth and extinguish all life sometime in the next 100 million years. Wow, scary. Well, that's what's coming up for the planet Earth. Back to you, Dirk and Pam.
5: Thanks, Wendy. A controversial new law went into effect today requiring pet owners throughout the galaxy to clean up after their beasts. Critics of the new law say it is unfair to inhabitants of planets whose naturally high radiation levels produce larger pets. And now for a quick look at sports around the galaxy.
6: Records have been falling all week in the first Lunar Olympics. Although Team USA had some problems getting off the ground, a world high jump record was set by John Seven from the Republic of Phobos. The only other jumper to come close was disqualified for violating the two-leg limit. And here, Bleak Splortplat of New Isotopia shatters the world record in the 100-meter astronaut toss.
5: Synchronized spacewalking was introduced for the first time this year. Another new event, the two-man indoor zero-grav luge, has already caught on like space busters.
6: Now, that's what I call body surfing.
5: And in the world of auto racing, the fifth annual Pluto 500 was won by Red Vector, driving the HyperSud-sponsored Lunar Rover. We'll be back after this with all of last night's basketball action.
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13: We at Outer Space Bloopers told Mr. Angus Argon he had won a free trip to Viarda 5. What we didn't tell him was that the command module has no steering mechanism. Watch what happens when he tries to collect his prize.
14: I can't look! I'm gonna be sick! Hey, am I on that blooper show?
0: How about this weather satellite? $89 a month. It's hardly been used. A few storms, bang, they get rid of it. How about this one? I'm not sure what it does, but at $43 a month, who cares? Use it as a coffee urn. I will not be on the show.
15: Got it. Attention, travelers. It's Space Mountain Mission Control here. We're T-minus real close to blast off, and your rocket ship is almost ready for boarding. I'll continue scanning the galaxy for up-to-the-minute interstellar news broadcasts while your rocket ship is being refueled. 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

0: 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It's beautiful. Take a left at the Milky Way, go straight till you see the signs. I'll be there all day Saturday. Crazy Larry loves you. Hurry up before they lock me up.
1: All right, you flabby cyborgs, let's robocide. Feel the burn. Shake those servos.
2: They couldn't have forgotten about me. And I know I can't live without it. Oh, no. Well, that's it.
3: Attaboy, right down the old pike. Yes!
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0: I am James Jefferson, the town crier of Liberty Square, but my friends call me JJ. Well, gather round, gather round. Come closer, all ye people, gather round and listen well. I've got a satchel full of history's greatest tales to tell. Your hair will stand on end with all the history and such.
1: Unless, of course, you're bald like me, in which case, not so much.
0: Hey, Sam! It's Sam Eagle, everybody! Well, tell us, Sam, what great American story are we sharing today?
1: Today we shall salute the Declaration of Independence!
0: Ah, a great story indeed. The people of the colonies, they said, let freedom ring, declared their independence.
1: Then they overthrew the king.
0: There were battles, there was violence, there were spies and traitors too.
1: But we won't speak about all that. This is wholesome through and through.
0: Right, let's bring out some friends to help us. Hey there, that's your cue.
2: Welcome! Hiya!
3: Woo!
4: Great moments in history.
5: La la la la.
4: Great moments in history.
6: And this one reaches more.
0: And here's what you will take away in all your minds and hearts.
4: Great moments in history.
7: But only the American.
4: Great moments in history. But just the American parts.
2: Welcome to Great Moments in History.
1: But just the American parts.
2: That's right, Sam.
1: And as the official Liberty Square historian, I have drafted tributes to every important event in American history. JJ, please remind everyone which great moment we are sharing today.
0: The Declaration of Independence.
1: Excellent. I read it every night before bed, and so should you. And now I will recite, from memory, the entire Declaration of Independence.
8: Do it!
1: When in the course of human...
2: Excuse me, Sam?
1: Kermit, you are interrupting America!
2: Sam, the gang and I were talking, and we had some ideas to make your show more entertaining.
1: Entertaining?
2: Mm-hmm.
1: In a theme park?
2: Yeah.
1: Hire.
2: Please, Sam? JJ, I could use a little help here.
0: Oh, sure, Kermit. Let's put it to a vote. All those in favor of making Sam's story more entertaining, say aye.
9: Aye!
0: The ayes have it.
1: Oh, it appears democracy has spoken. All right, Kermit, you and your band of weirdos can help.
2: Okay.
1: But please, do it with dignity.
2: Oh, sure, Sam, we always do things with dignity.
10: Hey, Kermit, the all-chicken chorus is ready for their big number. The clock heard round the world.
11: Hit it, Chris!
6: Oh, Kermit! What part will Ma be playing in today's performance?
2: Well, Piggy, this is a story about the Founding Fathers. There's no part for you.
6: No part for moi?
2: Uh-uh.
6: Oh, we'll see about that!
2: Sheesh. Okay, places, everyone! Sam, JJ, take it away.
0: All right, friends, what do you say? Want to help us make history?
1: Yeah! Excellent. Cue the patriotic music. The year is 1776.
0: 1776!
1: We are in Philadelphia.
0: Philadelphia!
1: JJ, why are you doing that?
0: I'm the town crier.
1: Well, cheer up and allow me to continue. The year is 1776, and the Second Continental Congress has convened.
0: Roll call, Thomas Jefferson.
2: Hi-ho, Jefferson here.
0: John Adams.
12: Hey, that's me.
0: Woo-hoo! And the highly quotable Benjamin Franklin.
13: Ah, Ben Franklin here. A penny saved is a penny earned. And if at first you don't succeed, then skydiving is definitely not the sport for you.
0: Let's hear it for your founding fathers.
1: The delegates are discussing the question of America's independence from England, and there is much debate.
0: That's you guys!
12: Oh!
13: Debate!
12: Point of view!
13: Opinion!
12: Says you!
13: Argument!
12: Point!
13: Counterpoint!
12: Order! I'll take two hot dogs with extra mayo.
13: A banana sounds appealing! Waka waka!
1: Will you get on with it?
2: Okay, Sam. Guys, look, let's get down to business. Does anyone have any arguments in favor of independence?
10: I do. Our continued association with England has grown intolerable. King George has altered our government, enforced cruel repression, and abolished our rights.
13: Wow, nice job, Gonzo. How did you remember all that?
10: I stapled it to my arm.
13: Yeesh, that's gonna leave a mark.
2: Okay, now, does anyone have any arguments in favor of England and King George?
3: Boo!
5: No King George!
9: Come on,
5: no
9: everybody!
5: King George! No King George! No King George! No King George! No King George!
6: Did someone call moi?
2: Piggy, what are you doing here? I told you there's no part for you in this show.
6: Of course there is! After all, who better to play royalty than moi? All hail King George!
2: Piggy, women aren't kings, they're queens.
6: Fine! All hail Queen Georgia!
2: Grief.
1: I protest! This is not historically accurate! The king was not at the Congress!
6: You got a bear playing Ben Franklin!
13: And doing a great job at it! Let's hear it for the bear!
11: Go Fozzie! Go Fozzie! Go Fozzie! Go Fozzie! Go Fozzie!
2: Guys, can we continue, please?
13: Sorry.
2: King George? Queen Georgette? You are not a good ruler.
6: Who? What?
2: Yes, you! You mistreat the colonists. You raise taxes.
10: You are drunk with power.
13: You might even say she's intoxicated.
2: Queen Georgette, can't you see? The colonists are angry.
5: We are angry.
10: The colonists are irate.
5: We are irate.
13: The colonists are revolting.
5: We are revolting.
13: Say that again.
5: We are revolting.
2: Sorry. Okay, it's time to vote. JJ, if you please.
0: Sure. All those in favor of declaring our independence from England and Queen Georgette, say aye.
5: Aye.
2: The ayes have it. Let's declare our independence.
5: Hey! Yay!
10: Queen Georgette, it appears you lose.
6: Wait, what? I lose?
2: Well, sure, Piggy. You see, in the American Revolution, England loses, which means the king, or the queen, loses.
6: Excuse me. It is I, Georgette Washington, and I cannot tell a lie. I look fabulous.
2: Piggy,
1: this is a horrible
14: voice outfit.
1: Enough of this nonsense! Can we please move on?
0: Oh, sure, Sam. Now we need someone to write the declaration.
10: We need someone with the brains, someone with the wit,
13: someone with a pen.
2: Sheesh. Okay, I, Thomas Jefferson, will write the declaration, but I'm gonna need everyone's help.
6: Let's start with a list of demands, shall we? I demand a new cell phone, a big old dressing
13: room. I want a case of rubber chicken.
10: Did somebody say chicken?
2: Wrote the declaration, it was more than a list of demands.
13: What?
2: What are you talking about? Yeah, it was about things we all believe in. Things worth fighting for. Things that inspired the birth of a new nation.
13: Gee, Kermit, what do you mean?
2: Well, like the declaration says, we hold these truths to be self-evident, that all men are created equal, that they are endowed by their creator with certain unalienable rights, that among these are,
0: all together now,
5: life, liberty, and the pursuit of happiness.
2: Sam, why are you crying? I thought that was pretty good.
1: It wasn't good. It was glorious.
13: Yeah! Way to go, everyone.
0: Hey, Sam, I guess now you're the town crier.
1: Just ring the bell.
2: Let freedom ring!

0: we couldn't have done it without you. And to England, no hard feelings. You're still one of our best friends.
1: Well, thank you all for joining us today. You know, I'm feeling especially patriotic, so I'm going to go visit the Hall of Presidents.
2: I have that sense.
1: Well, of course you do. Come along, everyone.
2: See you
0: bye-bye.
3: Ta-ta.
0: Bye.

0: Hello, I'm Michael Eisner. They say that Hollywood is a town built on dreams, and one of its greatest dreamers was Walt Disney. Walt believed that any height could be scaled if you knew the secret of making dreams come true. He certainly knew that secret. He touched the hearts of millions of people around the world. The story of Walt's life is truly an amazing one, and no one can tell it better than Walt himself.
1: My dad worked as a carpenter in the World's Fair building. He eventually ended up in Chicago as a contractor, and he was doing that when I was born. December 5th, 1901. But my dad made some money as a contractor, and he wanted to get back to the farm. And he finally ended up buying his farm in Marceline, Missouri, and it was a beautiful farm. But it was not the kind of farm to make a living on. Things got pretty tough on the farm, and my dad had a sickness. So my dad sold the farm, took the money, and went to Kansas City. My dad bought this Kansas City Star route. And they gave me a route. I was about 9 or 10 when I started that. Winter, we'd go out at 3:30 in the morning right after a blizzard, or in a blizzard, or in pouring rain. It didn't matter. I did that for 6 years. It was tough.
0: It seems like everywhere Walt's father turned, he found failure. And the constant struggle took its toll on the family. One by one, the children began to leave home. Then one day, Walt woke up to find his best friend, his brother Roy, had gone as well.
1: My brother had joined the Navy, so I wanted to join it. Well, I was still a year too young, I was 16. Finally, this kid came in to me very excited. He said, there's something just forming here that you and I can get in. I said, what is it? He says, an ambulance unit. I was in Paris, 3rd of September, and Pershing pulled up. Paris, which had been this exciting thing, with all these soldiers and things, suddenly there wasn't a soldier to be seen. And I suddenly became very lonesome. So then I went in and put a request in to be discharged. So I hit Chicago, that's where my parents were living, and I said, Dad, I want to be an artist. And my dad, he just couldn't buy that. So I pulled stakes and moved to Kansas City. Roy was in Kansas City working in a bank. One of the fellows working with Roy said, say, I have a couple of friends that have an art shop. So I went up to these samples, and there were all these corny things I'd done in France. Well, by gosh, they hired me. I mean, right on the spot. So I took the camera home, and then I started experimenting on my own there. So then I went into this Kansas City film ad company. So that was where I got started in the animation business. So I was thinking if I had something with a novel twist, I might crack the market. But I still couldn't get anywhere with it. I'd failed. I learned a lot out of that. And I think it's important to have a good, hard failure when you're young.
2: I packed all my worldly goods in a cardboard suitcase. I went to Hollywood. Arriving there with just $40 in my pocket for my Kansas City ventures. Now, my brother Roy was already in Los Angeles. Both of us were unemployed. We solved the problem by going into business for ourselves. We established the first animated cartoon studio in Hollywood.
0: Walt's dream was finally coming true. He had his first commercial success. Oswald the Lucky Rabbit. And Walt himself was lucky enough to marry the girl of his dreams, Lillian, a pretty ink and paint girl who worked at his studio. But then he was dealt a tough blow. On a trip to New York City, he learned that through a contract loophole, he had lost ownership of Oswald. To make matters worse, the distributor had maliciously signed away all of Walt's artists. Devastated, he headed back home to California. But something happened along the way that would change his world forever.
2: Mickey Mouse came into our life.
3: He popped out of my mind onto a drawing pad on a train ride from Manhattan to Hollywood. at a time when the business fortunes of my brother Roy and myself were at lowest ebb and disaster seemed right around the corner. His first actual screen appearance was at the Old Colony Theater in New York in Steamboat Willie. He was the first cartoon character to stress personality, and I thought of him from the first as a distinct individual. I did the voice.
4: Hang on, pal. Here we go.
3: Mickey was simply a little personality assigned to the purposes of laughter. Mickey fitted the need exactly. He brought in the money which saved the day. He enabled us to explore our medium, and he paved the way for our more elaborate screen ventures.
2: By nature, I'm an experimenter, so I had another idea which was plaguing my brain. It was the Silly Symphonies. It was a series without a central character.
1: Every one of them was a new type of subject to give us something to reach out and accomplish something different. Then we started distributing both Mickey Mouse and the Silly Symphonies. It was Nip and Tuck getting them out.
0: Walt began to push himself and his artists. He worked day and night, and when he wasn't working, he was worrying about the future. Then the inevitable happened. In 1931, he suffered what he called a heck of a breakdown. So he took Lillian on the first vacation they had ever had. By the time he got back, he was a new man and ready to get back to work.

0: the handwriting on the wall there. Yes, it's a short subject. It's just a filler on any program. Now, if I could crack the feature field, then I could do things. I had done a little story research on different fairy tales I might do, and Snow White was one of them. I thought it was a perfect story. I had the heavy...
1: It's a magic wishing apple. Now, make a wish.
0: I had the prince, then the girl, the romance. I had the sympathetic dwarfs and things. We started Snow White sometime late 35, and it was around 2 years in the making. We had the family fortune. We had everything wrapped up in Snow White. In fact, the banker, I think, was losing more sleep than I was. We had a big premiere, the Carthay Circle Theater, big, grand Hollywood premiere. All of Hollywood brass turned out for a cartoon.
2: The daddy of Snow White and the Seven Dwarfs is going to be presented this beautiful statue. Isn't it bright and shiny?
3: Sure, it's beautiful.
2: Aren't you proud of it, Mr. Disney?
3: Well, I'm so proud, I think I'll bust.
0: With the profits of Snow White, I built a studio. Two years later, I was almost broke. But I had all these pictures and words.
3: Pinocchio?
4: There are no strings on me.
3: Bambi. Fantasia.
0: Well, that was when the war came. The whole world was collapsing then. So many of my boys went to the service. So I just practically stopped my feature production. That's all I could do. But after the war, there was quite a problem picking up the pieces. I knew that diversifying of the business would be the salvation of it. So I tried various things. I wanted to go beyond cartoon. And I thought if I could get into the live end, if there's things I could do.
5: Stand by, engines.
2: Come on, get her, boy, get him!
6: Not bad, eh, Charlie? Let's open her up and see what you really do.
0: I wanted enough different types of things that I could say I could fall on my nose with one of these pictures, but I had another one right behind it that would hit.
7: After a long concentration on live action and cartoon films, we decided to try something that would employ about every trick we learned in the making of films.
2: Take a look!
7: We would combine cartoon, live action, in an enormous fantasy, Mary Poppins. As the original Mary Poppins budget of $5 million continued to grow, I never saw a sad face around the studio. Even my brother Roy was happy. This made me nervous. Then the horrible thought struck me. Suppose the staff had finally conceded that I knew what I was doing.
8: Once again, Walt Disney reinvented family entertainment, creating many of the classics we still enjoy today. But even then, he wasn't finished. He had a bigger dream in mind.
3: Well, it came about when my daughters were very young, and Saturday was always Daddy's day with the two daughters. So we'd start out and try to go someplace with, you know, different things, and I'd take them to the merry-go-round, and I took them different places, and as I'd sit there while they rode the merry-go-round, did all these things, I felt that there should be something built, some kind of an amusement enterprise built where that the parents and the children could have fun together. So that's how Disneyland started. It
7: takes a lot of money to make these dreams come true. And we had everything mortgaged, including my family.
3: I started with many ideas, threw them away, started all over again. And eventually it evolved into what you see today as Disneyland. But it all started from a daddy with two daughters wondering where he could take them, where he could have a little fun with them too.
0: Hart means a lot to me in that something that will never be finished, something that I can keep developing and adding to. Not only can I add things, but even the trees will keep growing. The thing will get more beautiful every year. And I knew that if I did anything like the park, I had to have some kind of a medium like television to let the people know about it.

0: And now your host, Walt Disney.
1: Today, I want to share with you some of our ideas for Disney World. Here in Florida, we have something special we never enjoyed at Disneyland, the blessing of size. There's enough land here to hold all the ideas and plans we can possibly imagine. Everything in this room may change time and time again as we move ahead. But the basic philosophy of what we're planning for Disney World is going to remain very much as it is right now. We know what our goals are. We know what we hope to accomplish. And believe me, it's the most exciting and challenging assignment we've ever tackled at Walt Disney Productions. Well, after 40 some odd years in the business, my greatest reward, I think, is that I'd have the public appreciate and accept what I've done all these years. That is a great reward.
2: Well, I think by this time, my staff, my group of executives are convinced that Walt is right, that quality will out. And I think that'll hang on after Disney.
3: Walt Disney once said, "I hope that we never lose sight of one thing, that it was all started by a mouse." But for the Walt Disney Company, we know it was all really started by a man with a dream, and a mouse.
4: Fly the moon far of the blue, make the steps in

0: Do you know our friend, the skunk?
1: Well, I know enough to stand up wind from that skunky smell.
0: Oh, Sprig. The skunk only releases that foul odor if he believes he's in danger.
2: His smell and his spray teach us about respect.
1: What about respect?
2: Well, Sprig, we should respect nature, or it could turn against us.
1: So now do we know how to protect the forest?
0: Not quite yet. But it seems to me we're getting closer to solving the mystery.

Good evening, this is Walter Cronkite. Tonight, we welcome you to a joyous celebration of the season. Welcome to Holiday Illuminations.

0: peace on earth.
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2: Friede auf Erden und den Menschen ein Wohlgefallen.
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7: During this glorious time of year, there is one message that rings out around the world in every language. 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

Boys Choir of Harlem, the Ramaz School Children's Choir, Miss Sandy Patty, and everyone at Walt Disney World, this is Walter Cronkite wishing you happy holidays. 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

0: Canadian Pavilion, we are awesome! For the next few moments, we're playing some Canadian Celtic folk music. We rocked up a little bit. Starting out with a question. Okay, you gotta be honest. Is there anybody here that likes both kinds of music? I'm referring to country and western. Four. Okay, that's a quorum. All right, we're gonna proceed. We're gonna do an old Celtic tune called Mary Mac, and if you'd like to sing along, the words are, ready? Mary Mac's mother's making Mary Mac marry me. Okay? Okay, that's good, yeah. My mother's making me marry Mary Mac. Temple.
1: And I'm gonna marry Mary, for me Mary's taking care of me. We'll all be feeling merry when I marry Mary Mac.
0: And if that's too much to remember, Randy, coming from the great Celtic nation of Kentucky, has come up with a truly authentic country western version of this song.
2: Thank you very much!
3: Somebody from Kentucky over there.
2: It's a two-parter. Part one would be watermelon, watermelon, watermelon, watermelon. Part two would be

0: games, I knew that. If it was Animal Kingdom, I would have did Elephants in the Mist.
1: Anyway,
0: thank you very much.
1: All right. You know this? You know the two we're supposed to go into, right?
0: Yeah, James, actually, but correct me if I'm wrong. Seems to me there are more people singing along with me and the Watermelon Bar.
1: Okay.
0: They're singing along with you and the.
1: Okay. So you want to keep it country?
0: Yeah.
1: Is it legal in the state of Florida to play country music on Backpipes? As long as it's not Achy Breaky Heart, we're okay.

0: Okay, we're going to carry on with two tunes for you. The first is a lovely waltz from Ontario. The second is a rockin' jig from British Columbia called Troy's Wedding. Tony's going to get us started out on this one.
1: Please put your hands together for Mr. Jamie Holden on the bagpipes.

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0: last but not least, on bagpipes and vocals, do you think you did a good job? Another man with a long, long way from home. Comes us all the way from Daytona Beach, Florida. Please put your hands together for the one and only Jamie Holton.
1: We hope the end is much fun listening to us. We'll be back again several times throughout the day. Our CDs and cassettes are available in the stores in the Canadian Pavilion. We've also got hats and t-shirts on the cart in front of Canada. But more importantly, have a wonderful, wonderful day here at Epcot. Remember that we are...

0: hottest summer we've had in years. Well, we've progressed a long way since the turn of the century, 20 years ago, but no one realized then that this would be the age of electricity. Everyone's using it. Farmers, factories, whole towns. 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Electric sewing machine, coffee percolator, toaster, waffle iron, refrigerator, and they all go to work at the click of a switch. 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Buster, leave him alone. Well, the days of lugging heavy, hot irons from an old cook stove to an ironing board are gone forever. And with an electric iron and electric lights, Mother has something to do to fill in her evenings. Now it's no problem at all to get my collar smooth. Right, Mother?
1: Yes, dear.
0: Oh, by the way, we've got a phonograph now. And there's a new kind of music called jazz that all the youngsters go for. With his crystal set, Grandpa can get big-time entertainment from distances up to 100 miles away.
2: And now, here's those two hilarious, the happiest boys.
0: Now, that's called static. You know, there's something progress can't improve on. It's called romance.
1: Jane, it's after 9:30. Yes, Mother.
0: Mother broadcast the time signals long before radio got the idea. Cut that out, Buster. Well, we've got indoor plumbing now. Saves a lot of walking. In our new bathroom, we've got a house guest, Cousin Orville. And as usual, he's taken over the coolest spot in the house. I will say one thing for him, though. Orville's rigged up something pretty clever. He calls it air cooling. Too bad he's not reading the help wanted ads.
3: No privacy at all around this place.
0: Sorry, Orville. You know, considering all the conveniences we have, it looks as though we progressed about as far as we can. But when we read about the things those research people at General Electric are working on, well, we can be sure of one thing.

0: Ya, ya, ya, ya. Écoutez, écoutez. 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
1: I think maybe it's music.
0: Yeah, it is Offenbach.
2: You stay off of my Bach and I'll stay off of your Bach.
1: Shh. 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
1: Kids, do not try this at home.
2: He's over there.
3: Hey, Al, over here. It's your way out.
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1: 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How you doing?
0: Hey, so I'm having an off day.

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1: Congratulations. Now, street rat, prepare to die!
0: Aye, aye, sir!
2: One jump ahead of the lawman. One swing ahead of the sword. One trick ahead of disaster. They're quick, but I'm much faster. Here goes, better throw my hand and wish me happy

0: sorry line, you can all hang up now. I'm only calling Dinglinger's store, and there won't be anything you can gossip about at all. Hello, Mr. Dinglinger?
1: Yep.
0: This is me. Is my daughter Annie got to your place yet? If she has, put her on, will you? And tell her to hurry, because my preserves is about to cook over. Hello, Annie?
2: Yes, this is me, Mama.
0: Will you ask Mr. Dinglinger if... wait a minute. Just hold the wire. Miss Flump, Orly Flump, will you please get off of this line? Now, I know you're there, because I can hear your clock ticking. And it sounds like it's slow, too. Hello, Annie?
2: Yes, I'm here. What did you want?
0: Ask Mr. Dinglinger what his steak is worth today.
2: I already asked him, Mama. 11 cents a pound.
0: 11 cents? Who does he think he is, Jesse James? Jing, this family's going to break us yet. Your father paying $3 for 100 cigars? There goes a whole week's pay up in smoke. And what did he do last year? Went out and paid $7.80 for a suit of clothes. And now he wants steak at 11 cents a pound. I think he's lost his mind.
2: But, Mama, I asked about the ham, and it's 9 cents a pound.
0: 9 cents a pound? I don't know how he expects me to make ends meet on our budget with things so high. Annie, girl, you mark my words. Don't you ever get yourself married unless you find a man who's got $300 saved and makes a steady $8 a week.
2: I promise, Mama.
0: Say, ask Mr. Dinglinger if he's got them fancy new... Wait a minute. Miss Flump. Hoo-hoo! Miss Flump, will you please hang up your phone again? I know you're on the line because I can hear you breathing. Still got that chest cold, ain't you? If you'd have put on a fried onion poultice like I told you, you wouldn't be wheezing that way. Now go on. Hang up, like I asked you. Okay. Annie?
2: Yes, Mama, I'm here.
0: Will you ask... Will you ask Mr. Dinglinger if he's got any of them newfangled ladies' union suits like I read about in the Saturday Blade?
2: He's got them, Mama. 89 cents a pair. Shall I get...
0: Shh! No, no. Just tell him to put away a size 42 for me and keep his mouth shut. I don't want this all over town. But Jing getting up at 4 a.m., cooking 6 hours a day, cutting wood, carrying out ashes, churning butter, hauling in water. A woman's got to have something substantial on her back.
2: Anything else, Mama?
0: No, I guess not. But you mind what I told you, Annie. Marry somebody who's making a steady $8 a week. And you'll have to pretty up to catch one doing that good. Do like I did. Put them cucumber slices on your face to bloom up your complexion. Rub a little kerosene on your hair to make it shine. A girl's got to pretty up to grab a man these days. Now, hurry on home and, better bring a ham, even if it is 9 cents a pound. Or your father will hit the ceiling. Goodbye.
2: Bye, Mama. Be right home.
3: The conversation you just heard was not exaggerated, but was typical of the 1890s. Most of us take our present-day conveniences for granted. But next time you shop, think of the miracle of the modern food store.

0: everybody. 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These guys are the best. They are professionals. Well, pull my string if it isn't. Howdy, partner. All right, folks. How about a nice Toy Story Parade welcome for everybody's favorite dinosaur, Rex. Whoa, Rex. Down, boy.
1: Were you scared? Tell me honestly.
0: Well, I was close to being scared that time. How about you folks? Were you scared?
1: Oh, I'm going for fearsome here, but I just don't feel it. I think I'm just coming off as annoying.
0: Don't worry, Rex. You'll get it. We're all rooting for you.

0: try this one.
1: You're kidding!
2: Oh, I'm so glad you're not a dinosaur! I just don't think I can take that kind of rejection!
0: Come on, Rex, try it again! Way to go, Rex! That's more like it! I think you scared that kid there right out of his boots.
1: Great, now I have guilt! Woody, who's there with you?
0: Just some of my best friends, that's all. You guys look fabulous! Hey, everybody, I'd like you to meet Mike and Lenny. How are you, Mike? How's it going, Lenny?

0: I don't like confrontations. 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
1: It's okay. Friends.
0: We're doomed.
2: Have a great day, everybody. Hope to see you again soon. See you next time. And remember, take care of your toys.

Welcome to Sound Stations. Please pick up a pair of headphones and be seated. Put the headphones on with the yellow pad over your right ear. Now sit back and relax. 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

0: Good morning. Well, you must be R.J. McBean, our new studio executive. My name is Hampton, and I'll be helping you through your day here at the studio. Well, well, they certainly gave you a spacious office, R.J. And look at this. A refrigerator filled with cold drinks. Here, why don't you have one? And look what we have over here. A window with a view of the parking lot. What a day. Oh, and here's something I know you're really going to enjoy. Your own personal secretary. Shirley, say hello to RJ.
1: Hi, RJ.
0: Why, I heard that even the big cheese himself is coming over here just to see you. That's why I took the liberty of setting up an appointment for you to get your hair done. Shirley?
1: Yes, Mr. Hampton?
0: Would you please send in Ken?
1: Right away, Mr. Hampton.
0: This guy's great, RJ. He's a little clumsy, but he knows how to do a good job.
2: Good morning, all.
0: Just a trim for RJ today, a little off the sides and shape out the back, okay?
3: Whatever you say.
0: Oh, that's all right. That's
3: sorry.
0: All right, Ken. I'll pick them up.
3: Thank you.

0: All right, Tim McBean's office, Hampton speaking. Yes? Okay, I'll let RJ know about him. Thanks for calling.
1: That was the agency. Apparently that new director is a bit of a flake, but I think he's got some good ideas, RJ.
0: Shirley, send in.
2: No, I won't wait. I am the director.
0: Flavio.
3: Greetings, everyone.
2: Flavio is here.
3: Here, Hambone, hold that.
4: I think I'll sit this one out.
2: So you're RJ McBean.
3: Listen, RJ, you're going to love my new script. Why, it's absolutely the most wonderful story you've ever heard.
2: It's bound to be a box office biggie. Mind if I smoke?
4: Yes, we do. Now just pitch your story, Flavio.
2: Very well. Imagine that you are in the desert. The hot wind is blowing across your beaded brow. Excuse me, may I?
5: Be my guest.
2: Suddenly, a nomad's arrow flies through the air and whizzes by your turban. Oh, wait a minute. You don't have a turban. Here. This will have to do.
5: A newspaper. Imagine that. A turban made out of newspaper.
2: Yes, it's the latest in chic headwear.
4: Flavio, what are you doing with that bow and all those arrows?
2: Don't worry, Hamtoon. I'm not going to hurt anybody. Simply setting the stage for my story. Now, the arrow flies through the air.
6: Yikes!
2: And lands, oops, in your mahogany paneling. Well, listen, gotta go. Let me know what you think. TTFN, ta-ta for now.
4: Sorry about that, RJ.
5: Well, we won't need this anymore.
4: I knew this guy was Quackers, but I didn't think he was dangerous. Thanks, Ken. That'll be all for today.
5: You bet. See ya in a few days.
4: Yes?
7: Excuse me, Mr. Hampton, but M.M. is here to see R.J.
4: M.M.? Send him in, Shirley.
7: Yes, sir.
4: He's the big cheese.
8: Hi, Hampton. Hi, R.J.
4: Nice to see you, Mickey.
8: Boy, you've really earned your ears. Gosh, they look swell. Well, gotta go. Lots of things to do, you know.
4: Well, I'd say you're definitely part of the family now, RJ. Oh, my goodness. Look at the time. I've got a ton of things to do today.
9: You're gonna do just fine here.
4: I'll see you later, RJ.

Well, nice job, RJ. Thanks for coming in. I'll see you, or rather, listen for you next time. Please remove the headphones at this time and exit the sound station's booth. Bye-bye.

0: My siestas are getting shorter and shorter. Hey, Michael, mi amigo, pay attention, it's Joe time.
1: So it is. Pierre, you rascal, you. Let's put on the show.
2: Mon ami, I am always ready to put on the show, as is my good friend, Fritz.
3: My goodness, you're all staring at us. We better start the show rolling.
1: Wait, wait. We forgot to wake up the Glee Club.
0: Ole, ole, it's Joe time.
4: In the tiki-tiki-tiki-tiki-tiki-tiki room, in the tiki-tiki-tiki-tiki-tiki-tiki room. 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

0: go.
1: Hey! 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
1: I hear this new CO they sent over from HQ is a real featherweight.
2: He's probably some desk jockey. Never been up in a brain in his life.
3: Ten, hut! Ready!
4: All right, you pitiful submitted sad tax eyes front end, listen up. I'm your commanding officer, General Knowledge. And it's my job to turn you mealy-mouthed meatheads into a crack squadron of cranium commandos. Your job, if you can cut it, will be to run the most sophisticated information system ever devised, the human brain. You, there in the back, suck in that gun and wipe that smile off your face. The brain is serious business. Now listen up, you miserable toads. This is your brain. You will eat with it, sleep with it. You will never leave it. Without you, the brain is nothing. Without your brain, you are nothing. It took 3 billion years of research and development to make this lean, mean thinking machine what it is today. In those years, we've had some successes and some failures. And if you meatballs can't fly right, you'll wind up piloting one of these. Do I make myself clear?
5: Yes, sir.
4: I can't hear you.
5: Yes, sir.
4: It's better. A brain is divided into two halves, the right and the left.
2: Pardon me, excuse me, sorry.
4: You!
2: Me, sir?
4: No, your mama. Yes, you. Get up here on the double. Move it, move it, move it.
6: What's your name, recruit?
2: Buzzy, sir.
4: You think you're ready to pilot a brain, Fuzzy?
2: That's Buzzy, sir. Oh, yes. You just let me in the control panel.
4: Do you know that the brain can process up to 3 million bytes of information per second?
2: Why, you see,
4: I don't think you've got this much a lot of dim bulb freak here. I don't think you understand the amount of concentration and commitment it takes to run this lovely unit. Just look at you! You're a disgrace! Does your mother still dress you, boy?
2: Well, yes, sir.
4: Don't talk when I'm shouting! Drop and give me 20!
3: Sir! Yes, sir!
4: Where was I? Oh, yes! The brain is divided into two halves. Your left brain handles the linear thinking, analysis, logic. The right brain is the creative center, home of the emotions and imagination. From the command seat, here in the cortex, you'll run the whole shebang. Any questions? No? Good. All right, you chickens, this is it. Let's scramble on the double. Move it, move it, move it. What now, Scuzzy? Taking a nap? Get your fanny in gear and hook up.

0: Pinky, you lead foot. 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Putting you in a chicken is cruelty to animals. I'm gonna stick you in a squid, a lungfish, a talk show host. Now get in line. Move it, move it, move it. Two, one. Here's your assignment, so listen up. Cito.
1: Sir.
0: You do a rocket scientist. Ha! Cito, if your brains were dynamite, you couldn't blow your nose. Take off.
1: Sir, thank you, sir.
0: Trousdale, can you walk and chew gum at the same time?
2: Never tried, sir.
0: I'd like to know how HQ picked you for this job, Trousdale, with a dartboard. That's your NFL All-Pro running back over there. Now get out of my sight.
2: Sir, thank you, sir.
3: General Lodge, sir, You didn't give me an assignment yet, sir.
4: Oh, no, this has got to be a sick joke. So, Goldbrick, you want to pilot a brain, huh?
3: Yes, sir.
0: Hello. Hey. Well, some genius at HQ has picked you to pilot the most unstable craft in the fleet.
3: You don't mean...
0: You guess it, Stinky. And Ando, listen, boy. This particular model is 12 years old. Very unpredictable.
3: Don't worry, sir. I can handle... Don't worry, sir. I can handle it.
0: You couldn't find your head with both hands and a flashlight. Sweet yonder, where do they get these knuckleheads? Why
5: did
0: they always wind up in my outfit?
5: Roger, 12-year-old, all clear for takeoff on Delta 1-9er Tango. All clear, over.
0: Hey, you gold bricks, this ain't a spectator sport. Where do you think you are, Disney World? Get your strollers in line and hustle on the double. Move it, move it, move it. All right, recruits, let's pick a row and move all the way to the end. Good. Now you've got it. We may make cranium commandos out of you yet. Now listen up. This training exercise will require your utmost attention and concentration. Therefore, distractions must be kept to a minimum. Understood? That is all, recruits. At ease.

0: again, everyone. We'll be getting underway momentarily.
1: Bravo 229er, are you ready to initiate launch?
0: That is affirmative, Control. All systems go.
2: Begin initial reduction sequence.
0: Reduction sequence begun. We're now approaching the miniaturization room, where the technicians will focus a particle beam on our ship.
3: Particle reducer engaged.
2: Roger.
0: Entry depth set at 200 microns.
2: Bravo 229er, begin reduction mode.
1: Now, 3, 2, 1.
0: Hold on, everybody. Control, this is Bravo 229er. We're under the skin. Everything looks fine.
2: Roger.
0: Folks, directly in front of us is a group of white blood cells on their way to destroy the splinter. There it is now. There sure is a lot of activity out there. Dr. Lair, we're experiencing some turbulence. I advise you to come aboard immediately.
4: In a minute, Captain. I need to take one more cell count.
0: Roger, we're standing by.
4: We're gathering a lot of valuable information here. I hope that... Mayday!
0: Dr. Lair, are you okay?
4: Mayday! I'm being pulled into a capillary.
0: Hang on, I'm coming to get you.
2: Braddock, what's going on?
0: I'm in the vein. Dr. Lair needs help.
5: Get her on board that ship, Captain. You're in an unauthorized area.
4: I'm being pulled toward the heart!
5: Braddock, watch your pressure. Your ship could be crushed.
4: I'm in the right ventricle!
0: We're right behind you! Well, that can't be good.
2: Our instruments show you down to half power.
0: I know. We lost a fuel cell. Gotta get out on the next beat.
5: You're heading for the lungs, Captain. Air current's extremely hazardous.
0: I have to chance it.
4: Roddy, can you read me? I'm in the lungs.
0: I've got you in my sight, Doctor.
2: Your fuel's running low. You're down to quarter power.
0: Doctor, I've lost you. Where'd you go?
4: I'm in an air sac. I need some help here. I'm being attacked by a white blood cell.
0: I see you. I'm gonna use the lasers to try and stun it.
4: Hurry!
0: Quick! Into the ship! Control, I've got Dr. Lair.
2: Braddock, you've used too much power. You can't beam out.
0: We need an energy boost.
4: The brain. It works on electrical impulse.
0: How do we get there?
4: Through that capillary.
5: They're tracking you to the heart again.
4: It's our only choice.
0: The current is too strong. The rudders won't respond. All right, I've got it.
4: Okay, we're in the heart's left atrium.
2: Braddock, your power is decreased to 5%. We need 5%.
0: I'm gonna use the heartbeat to propel us. Ready? Now!
4: Turn! Take a right! Okay, we're in the cerebral artery. It's taking us to the brain. We're just above the brain in the spinal fluid.
2: Your power is down to 2%. If you can get power, I can beat you out of there.
0: We're gonna need some electricity fast.
4: We're gonna have to cross the blood-brain barrier. Can you get us inside?
0: It's gonna take all the power we have left. Here we go.
4: The cerebral cortex. We're inside the brain.
0: I'm gonna deploy the fuel cell shield and hope it works like a lightning rod.
2: Braddock, your power is gone. We can't get you out. Repeat, your power is gone.
4: This neuron better fire.
0: Come on, hit the shield. Hit the shield.
2: You have power.
0: We did it!
2: We're beaming you out.
4: Incredible! Do you realize what we just did?
2: I'll tell you what you did. You broke every regulation in the book.
4: Control, we were the first to go through the heart, lungs, and brain.
1: You also managed to pull off the most spectacular mission this place has ever seen. Congratulations.
0: Thank you, Control. Folks, You can unlatch your safety belt by pushing the button on your left. Please exit the ship to your right. Don't forget your personal belongings. Oh, and welcome home.

0: Henry, what's holding you up? Let's get on with the show. We can't hang around here all day.
1: Now, Buff, be patient. Takes a little doing to set these things up.
2: Yeah, we ain't going anywhere anyhow. We're kind of hung up here.
1: Okay, boys. Take it easy. Now we're ready to start. Sorry, folks. I'll be right with you. Give me a little intro there, Gomer.
0: Well, it's about time.
1: Howdy, folks. Welcome to the one and only original Country Bear Jamboree, featuring a bit of Americana, our musical heritage of the past. But enough of this chit-chat, yak-yak, and flim-flam. Just refrain from hibernating. And we'll all enjoy the show, because we've got a lot to give.
2: Hey, he's a regular Liberace.
1: And it plays good, too. And right now, I give you a sorted assortment of executioners of music and song. The Five Bear Rugs. Plus, Gomer. Hit it, boys!

The Bam Bams will play now in the good old key of G. Zeke and Zeb, Ted and Fred, and a bear named Tennessee. Zeke's twanging on the banjo and a tapping with his feet. A banging on a dish pan with a real old country beat. Zeb is sawing on the fiddle with a crooked hickory bow. When the spirit moves that ruin, he can make that fiddle go. Brother Ted is on the corn jug. Now I mean that bear can blow. He also plays the washboard with

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0: Ain't you gonna help me out over there, Henry? 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
1: Now, Wendell.
0: You're supposed to pick.
1: Now, Wendell, please.
0: If you can't cut it, just lay out.
1: Well, let's not fight now, because we got work to do here.
0: Well, let's do it.
1: Now, here's a fractured folk song. Butchered by two birds.
0: Yeah, we wrote these lousy lyrics, and we also wrote the words.
1: The chords are very simple. In fact, there's only three. First it's G, then C, and D, and then going back to G.
0: But you gotta be quick.
2: And now, a heart-rendering ditty by our own growler of song, Liver Lips McGraw. 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

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A little bit of ever-loving, cuddlesome fluff. Our own Trixie.

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2: Oh, thank you, Henry.
3: That sure ain't all that's big.
4: Well, you know lightweight yourself, Buff.
5: Boys, watch your manners.
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7: Boys! Okay now, boys, if you just stop carrying on, like...
4: We just might dedicate this next song to y'all. 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
0: Go-go girl called my hand. 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I'm a married man. 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
2: He's a born loser.
0: Don't go.

my. 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

0: Well, as you can see, we're just one big happy family. Well, folks, this concludes our show. So thanks for bearing with us to the bear end, and barrel around to see us again. What do you say, Sammy?
1: I say, y'all come back. You hear?
2: We hope that you'll be coming back again. That you drop in to see us now and then. We've done our very best to please with just the bare necessities. We hope that you'll be coming back again.
3: Come again. Come again. Anytime.
4: The welcome mat is always out. Seeing you is fine.
3: We hope that you'll be coming back again. That you drop in to see us now and then.
5: We had such fun, we're gonna cry.
4: We just can't bear to say goodbye.
3: We hope that you'll be coming back again. Y'all come back, yeah?
6: Don't forget to gather your belongings.
7: And your husband, too. It's been good to have you.
4: So long, folks.

0: Congratulations, team. You've been selected to train for an elite mission. The first mission to Mars. Robotic teams have already established your landing site here at the North Polar Cap. Your mission is to get to that site. Your flight path to Mars will take you around the moon for a lunar gravity assist. But even with that slingshot assist, your trip will take 3 months, so we'll have to put you into hypersleep.
1: Hypersleep activated.
0: Don't worry, it'll only seem like a second or two to you. I'll give you a wake-up call when you get to Mars.
2: T-minus 3 minutes and counting.
0: Okay, now listen up. Here are your assignments. Navigator, you'll fire the thrusters for lunar orbit insertion and for descent to the surface of Mars. Pilot, on my signal, I'll need you to trigger the second stage rocket and also deploy the shields. Commander, you'll be responsible for first stage separation and activating manual control for landing. Engineer, when it's bedtime, you'll activate hypersleep. You'll also extend the wings for landing. Don't worry. When it's time to push the buttons, they'll light up. Then I'll give you the go. One last thing. In the event of an emergency landing, there are control sticks at every crew position. Okay, Lieutenant. Any final instructions for the new kids?
3: When the flight bay doors open, follow the markings on the floor to your capsule. Then move all the way across, taking your crew positions in the cockpit. And stow all personal items in the compartment in front of you. Then reach up and pull down your restraint.
4: They're all yours, Capcom.
0: Well, I guess that's everything. Good luck, Mars team. You are on the clock.

0: EPCOT, Experimental Prototype Community of Tomorrow. Epcot will take its cue from the new ideas and new technologies that are now emerging from the creative centers of American industry. It will be a community of tomorrow that will never be completed, but will always be introducing and testing and demonstrating new materials and new systems. And Epcot will always be a showcase to the world for the ingenuity and imagination of American free enterprise.
1: In primal tribes, our ancestors create a lasting reminder with cave paintings. Hieroglyphics mark the rise of the written language. With papyrus scrolls, the written word begins to travel across the land. With the invention of the printing press, the Renaissance brings renewed interest in poetry, music, science, and art. On this wave of inspiration, we sail into a bold new era of communications. Today, we've created a vast electronic network stretching from our homes to the reaches of space.
2: Dynamic forces, sending a constant flow of energy through time. Let us now look at the origins of man's energy sources, starting with the beginning of fossil fuels. The remnants of these early creatures have become the primary source of energy used in the world today. Petroleum oil is the natural substance remaining from these once mighty creatures.

Because of a highly sophisticated and ingenious process, not only will your ship be miniaturized, it will be beamed below the skin of a volunteer so that you will be able to view the inner workings of the human body.

0: research continues to give us better plant and animal production, as well as new insight into growing new plants in new environments. Fish farming is one of our fastest growing food industries. In a small aqua cell, we can produce tons of seafood crops. Some of these plants have great potential for the future, and many of our crops are served in Epcot restaurants.
1: Try to imagine a world where we've spent less time than on the surface of the moon. 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A world we've just begun to explore. Welcome to Seabase Alpha.
2: Hydrolator 1 descending to Seabase Alpha. Roger, number 1. 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As you enter the visitor center, your sink cab is passing through part of our beautiful coral reef community. 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

0: And Epcot will always be a showcase to the world. It's our hope that Epcot will stimulate American industry to develop new solutions that will meet the needs of people. 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
2: Journey with us now through the color and the contrast of our magnificent land, where the past and the future are an inseparable part of the present. 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
1: 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While browsing for teas, candy, toys, or fine British clothing, you'll wander through an elegant London square and a rural countryside. 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
4: You have very nice hair. 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So tell me, how long do you stay in Epcot? Did you like it, man?
1: Along with the sights of the Parisian street artists and French locals, your senses will be overwhelmed with the sound of musicians on the street corner, the smell of perfume from the shops, or sit back with a glass of wine and just watch the world go by.
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0: Bastille Day. 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
1: Just around the corner from France, you'll find authentic music and fun in the Morocco Showcase. 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At the Teppanyaki dining room, a taste of traditional delicacies is a show in itself. Be sure to pay attention to the local customs.

0: Along the water's edge, you'll find the Renaissance architecture of the Italy Showcase. The gondolas at the water's edge, the tiles in the buildings, and the statues in the courtyard are all exact replicas from the old country. Inside Alfredo La Original di Roma, sit down and enjoy a serving of fettuccine Alfredo tossed in butter sauce and imported Italian cheese. The Germany Showcase was inspired by the Rhine and Bavarian regions, and it's just around the bend from Italy.
1: Wir nennen sie in Deutschland Fritzen. I hope you like them.
0: The Oktoberfest celebration in the beer garden is just as lively as any you'll find in Munich. In contrast to the merriment in Germany, the nearby China Showcase is dominated by Disney's replica of the Temple of Heaven. Outside the gardens, you may see a traditional Chinese dance, wishing passers-by good fortune. Or maybe another pair of mischievous characters. Inside the pavilion, you'll get a rare look at ancient Chinese handcrafts and art.
2: Really, this one in China we call it Xiupian. The material is silk. The line is gold. Here's the dragon.
0: Nestled between China and Mexico, the Norway Showcase celebrates the Viking heritage, folklore, and history of one of the world's oldest cultures.
3: What's this?

Hola, welcome to the Mexico Showcase. Near the San Angelin, the mariachi band will stir anyone from their siesta. You may even be inspired to try some of the local dances. Inside the 3rd century, Mesoamerican Pyramid is a tribute to Mexican culture and a relaxing boat tour of Mexican life and history, from Mayan high priests to modern-day Mexican dancers.

0: Mr. Twain. 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
0: Of course not. 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

0: just one bite.
1: Watch out, man! There she is! There she goes! Up there! Come on, man! Don't let her get away! Look out! There she is!

And now, direct from Interventions, it's the Entertainment Zone with your host, the multi-talented, the devastatingly handsome, me! Hey, it's great to be back here at the old Carousel Theater, where the floor show never stops. We've got a new cast of entertaining interventions waiting in the wings, ready to be discovered by you. You want digital, analog, interactive, hyperactive, radioactive, overactive, lighting? It's all here. And be sure to catch the Sports, Home, Transportation, and Information Zones coming up next. Thank you. You've been a lovely audience. And when you see those coming attractions just around the corner, you can be sure.

Oh, don't worry. Thanks to interventions, having unexpected company is a snap. But getting them to leave is still a nightmare. Welcome to the Home Zone. Yes, sir, we've got all the latest things. And I'm not talking Mr. Coffee, whose work I admire, by the way. I'm talking smart relatives of mine. Genius gadgets that take the hard work out of housework. But that's just an hors d'oeuvre, an aperitif, if I may. There's also sports, entertainment, information, and transportation. I'm going to have to ask you to leave now. I'm expecting company to arrive in any moment, so if you'll excuse me, I have to clean up this house. Hello, class. I'm Mr. Morrow, your substitute teacher. Hey, class, settle down. Recess is over. Today, we're going to learn about the info zone. For your information, tomorrow's interventions will keep you in the know wherever you go. So now you can take your classroom or office on the road, or in the air, or anywhere. Ain't tomorrow grand? Excuse me. Isn't it grand? Now pay attention, class, because the info zone is only first period. Your schedule also includes entertainment, the home, transportation, and for all you big strapping jocks out there, sports. Class dismissed. Ladies and gentlemen, this is Captain Tom Morrow from the cockpit. We'll be circling at a speed of 1 mile per hour, so feel free to move about the cabin. But no aerobics or conga lines. Right now, I'd like to direct your attention to the monitors for some important in-flight information. For your comfort and safety, the trains, planes, and automobiles of tomorrow will travel faster and more efficiently than ever before, so you'll never be late or lost again. Of course, your luggage is another story. If you are traveling to another innovations destination today, sports, entertainment, home, and information are located in the adjacent concourses of innovations. Welcome aboard the Transzone. Come on in and lift and stretch and step and keep on stepping, keep on stretching. Feel the burn. Look at me, I got buns of steel, really. So, you hate working out, well, join the club. But don't worry, in the world of tomorrow, you're gonna love it. Why? Because interventions will make exercise fun. Can you believe it? With virtual exercise machines, you can run, row, and ride anywhere in the world. But sports isn't the only game in town here in interventions. There's also the entertainment, home, transportation, and information zones. And when you see all the latest interventions around here, well, you can be sure of one thing.

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0: Adventureland takes you from the wildest jungles of Africa to the rowdiest town of the Caribbean. 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
3: There is nothing wrong with America that cannot be cured by what is right with America.
0: Next door, in the Haunted Mansion, some 999 spirited ghosts scare up their own version of history. Fantasyland is where your children get to share hugs with the storybook characters of their dreams. Cinderella, Snow White, Goofy, Donald Duck, Pinocchio, Winnie the Pooh, and Tigger too. Even The Lion King, one of Disney's most popular movie greats, has a starring role here in a bigger-than-life stage spectacular. Fantasyland is where Dumbo actually flies. The Mad Hatter holds his tea party. And hundreds of dolls from around the world sing in unison. The all-new Tomorrowland is filled with all sorts of out-of-this-world fun, including the thrill of the millennium, Space Mountain. And you'll come face-to-face with your worst nightmare at Alien Encounter.
4: Did you hear that?
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0: Mickey Starland is a cartoon town where the kids would be perfectly happy to stay and play all day with Disney's lovable cast of characters.
6: This is just a real fun day. They were really thrilled that he came up and he shook each one's hand and they ruffled their hair and signed the autograph books and hugged them all, and my daughter cried.
0: 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Welcome to the Disney Studios, the most popular movie and television studios in the world. It's where the stars come out to shine. You never know who you'll bump into on any given day. And it's home to some of the world's most incredible movie and television attractions. You can take the kids down under the sea with Ariel. Watch the stars of Aladdin parade down Hollywood Boulevard. And you can enter a whole new dimension in heart-stopping, eye-popping thrills. The Twilight Zone Tower of Terror takes you 13 stories beyond, then drops you faster than the force of gravity back down. The Disney Studios is where you see how Indiana Jones pulls off those hair-raising movie stunts live. The Muppets pull off some effective stunts of their own.
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0: The Art of Disney Animation invites you to watch animated classics in the making. Imagine your kids being able to peek over the shoulders of Disney artists at work, breathing life into classic features like The Little Mermaid, Academy Award-winning Beauty and the Beast,

0: East. Aladdin. And The Lion King. The backstage tour of the Disney Studios takes you from hometown America to New York, through the world's largest costume department, through sound stages where shows are in production. 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
0: Here you'll go through real post-production operations and onto the set of one of nature's worst catastrophes. Hey kids, think you can find your way out of the backyard scene from the Honey, I Shrunk the Kids movie set? Have fun trying. Then, go drop in on America's favorite turtles. You can actually meet these radical dudes in person. On special nights, don't miss Sorcery in the Sky, the perfect conclusion to the ultimate day at the movies. At Disney World, another day means another totally different theme park, Epcot. For many families, the most fascinating, thrilling park of them all. This is where you'll explore distant countries and venture into the future.
3: It's fun for the kids. They have a great time, and they learn so much, and so do we. As we're leaving the park, it starts to sink in, like how much you've absorbed during the day. It's wonderful. They come up with stuff weeks down the road that they've learned here.
0: Epcot is two worlds in one. Future World is home to the gigantic sphere that is Spaceship Earth. Inside, you'll soar through star fields for an incredible view of the planet. Then you'll fast forward to the immediate future at the vast new Innoventions. 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Here you'll be among the first to see, touch, and play with all the inventions that will soon change your life.
4: 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They're everywhere.
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0: 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The Walt Disney World Swan and Dolphin Hotels complement one another with extravagant, whimsical designs. The Yacht Club and Beach Club Premium Resort Hotels join together in a magnificent New England nautical setting with a swimming pool that is an attraction in its own right. The grandest of Disney's premium hotels is the Grand Floridian Beach Resort. 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You can just about share every meal with your favorite Disney characters. 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The many childcare options for Disney resort guests are a kid's dream come true.
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1: Merry Christmas. We were just reminiscing about Christmas in the old days when
0: getting ready for the holidays meant hectic days of cleaning house and preparing extra food.
1: And as I started to say,
0: when Christmas Day arrived, I was too exhausted to enjoy it.
1: But today, our new...
0: Yes, today our new all-electric home gives us lots more time to enjoy ourselves.
1: In fact, it's a...
0: And would you believe it? I'm cooking dinner. Or rather, my electric range is. I just set the time and temperature controls and relax. It even has a self-cleaning oven. And we were able to pick our appliance colors from so many beautiful combinations.
1: All of the appliances are improved today. Take a refrigerator. Why, I remember when...
0: When the man of the house had to work twice as many hours to earn one as he does now. And today we have a better product.
1: You took the words right out of my mouth, dear.
0: And I'm thrilled with my new dishwasher. And doing a big family wash is simply a breeze now. Oh, how I used to dread doing that job.
1: Now Mother has time for...
0: For activities like my garden club, the literary society, the ladies' bowling league, and...
1: Quiet while Mother's interrupting.
0: Home entertainment for our family is centered in one area. 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
1: 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And television programming is so much improved today.
0: What Mother means is they're still shooting it out, but now it's in color.
1: You're probably wondering what happened to Grandma and Grandpa. Well, they're no longer with us. They have their own home now in a community for senior citizens.
0: Grandpa's in the 80s. His golf score, that is.
1: The children are meeting Grandma and Grandpa now at our new jet airport.
0: And speaking of new...
1: We haven't said anything about our community.
0: That's changed, too, and...
1: And in a great, big, beautiful way. Yes, the progress of the last century has changed not only our homes, but also our transportation, recreation, and the places we work.
0: Mother.
1: It has brought us convenience and enjoyment we never knew before.
0: Mother.
1: Dear, you've hardly said a word. Why don't you say something?
0: Well, I would like to say this much. Progress is something we can't take for granted. Progress takes a lot of people wanting it and willing to work for it. And so next, Mother and I invite you to come along and see some of the electrifying new ideas from General Electric for our city and for your own hometown.

0: Let's sit down. 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
1: Yeah,
2: me too.
0: What do you see in the clouds?
3: I see the face of a witch. 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

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There's no room. Oh, the world owes me a living. 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Yup. Oh, I'm having a swell time. How's about you? George, what am I doing in this mailbox? Something wrong here. How'd I wind up?

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Hello out there. Nothing in here but us letters. Checks in the mail. That's how I wind up in here. Hello out there. Nothing in here but us letters. Checks in the mail. Gotcha, didn't I? Gosh, this is swell. Are you having a

0: Ladies and gentlemen, on behalf of the governor and the people of the state of Illinois, welcome. You are about to spend a few dramatic moments with Abraham Lincoln. But first, may we present as a prologue the Illinois story.
1: Illinois, the 21st state.
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1: And in part, by that great inland sea, Lake Michigan.
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4: Rich in natural and human resources. 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A land rich in opportunity, rich in history. For Illinois is the land of Lincoln.
5: Right. It was here in New Salem that the young Lincoln worked as a clerk and postmaster. It was here in Springfield that he practiced law. It was here in Freeport, in Galesburg, Quincy, Alton, Jonesboro, Charleston, and Ottawa that he engaged Stephen A. Douglas in a series of debates on the slavery question, and from that moment sprang into national prominence. In the election of 1860, there were those who felt Lincoln merited consideration as a candidate for the presidency. One of these was Adlai Stevenson's great-grandfather, Jesse Fell, who asked Lincoln to write out his autobiography. Here in part is what he had to say about himself.
6: I was born February 12, 1809, in Hardin County, Kentucky. My father removed from Kentucky to what is now Spencer County, Indiana, in my 8th year. There I grew up. My mother, who died in my 10th year, was of a family of the name of Hanks. I went to ABC schools by littles. I think that the aggregate of all my schooling did not amount to 1 year. What I have in the way of education, I have picked up. At 21, I came to Illinois. At New Salem, I studied what I should do. Thought of learning the blacksmith trade. Thought of trying to study law. I borrowed law books, took them home, and went at it in good earnest. In the autumn of 1836, I obtained a law license, removed to Springfield, and commenced practice. In 1854, the law profession had almost superseded the thought of politics in my mind, when the repeal of the Missouri Compromise aroused me as I had never been before. What I have done since then is pretty well known. A. Lincoln.
5: It was from Illinois and his prairie beginnings that Lincoln went on to become the 16th president of the United States, perhaps the greatest president the nation has ever had. As you leave the theater, after the dramatic presentation to follow, you may view some of the original documents concerned with his great deeds, including, in Lincoln's own handwriting, the manuscript of the Gettysburg Address. And now, ladies and gentlemen, if you will pass through the doors leading to our theater, you may spend more great moments

0: Here we are, 220 million years in the Earth's past, give or take a day.
1: Bill, I know I asked you to help me with this energy stuff and everything, but I was kind of hoping you'd show me a slideshow.
0: A slideshow? I guess that'd be easier, but this is way more fun.
1: Yeah, this is fun. Where's the energy?
0: Oh, it's all around you. See, these plants and animals are soaking up energy from the sun. When they die and get buried, time, pressure, and heat will cook them into the fossil fuels we rely on today, like coal, natural gas, and oil.
1: Wait a minute, you're telling me that we're filling our gas tanks with, well, with dinosaur soup?
0: Well, not exactly, but dinosaurs did live when fossil fuels were developing in the earth. Dinosaurs are just cool. Let's check them out.
1: Why don't we just skip to the air conditioning and jacuzzi period, huh?
0: Oh, it's a chance of a lifetime.
2: It's the chance of 100 million lifetimes.
0: Come on.
1: You go ahead and make sure it's safe. I'll wait here, okay? You might as well go, too. This is my nightmare. No need you staying with me. Maybe I'll go. What am I so scared of? It's just a dinosaur. What's the big deal about dinosaurs? They're not so tough. Probably have a brain the size of a pea. Ah. I hope you're not upset about that pea brain crack. Because, you know, now that I think of it, I'm sure peas are much larger in this time period. I happen to love peas, don't you? I'll take that as a maybe. I should get going because I'm supposed to be dinner. I mean, have dinner with friends. So I should go. Hey, what's over there?

Max. You're not Bill, are you? I mean, you could be. Your name could be.

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And a great big beautiful tomorrow, 'cause tomorrow's happening today. 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Hey, it's great to be back here at the old Carousel Theater, where the floor show never stops. We've got a new cast of entertaining interventions waiting in the wings, ready to be discovered by you. You want digital, analog, interactive, hyperactive, radioactive, overactive, lady, it's all here. And be sure to catch the Sports, Home, Transportation, and Information Zones coming up next. Thank you. You've been a lovely audience. And when you see those coming attractions just around the corner, you can be sure of one thing.

Oh, don't worry. Thanks to interventions, having unexpected company is a snap. But getting them to leave is still a nightmare. Welcome to the Home Zone. Yes, sir, we've got all the latest things. And I'm not talking Mr. Coffee, whose work I admire, by the way. I'm talking smart relatives of mine, genius gadgets that take the hard work out of housework. But that's just an hors d'oeuvre, an aperitif, if I may. There's also sports, entertainment, information, and transportation. I'm going to have to ask you to leave now. I'm expecting company to arrive in any moment, so if you'll excuse me, I have to clean up this house. Ladies and gentlemen, this is Captain Tom Morrow from the cockpit. We'll be circling at a speed of 1 mile per hour, so feel free to move about the cabin. But no aerobics or conga lines. Right now, I'd like to direct your attention to the monitors for some important in-flight information. For your comfort and safety, the trains, planes, and automobiles of tomorrow will travel faster and more efficiently than ever before, so you'll never be late or lost again. Of course, your luggage is another story. If you are traveling to another Innoventions destination today, sports, entertainment, home, and information are located in the adjacent concourses of Innoventions. Welcome aboard the Tram Zone. Hello, class. I'm Mr. Morrow, your substitute teacher. Hey, class, settle down. Recess is over. Today, we're going to learn about the Info Zone. For your information, tomorrow's interventions will keep you in the know wherever you go. So now you can take your classroom or office on the road, or in the air, or anywhere. Ain't tomorrow grand? Excuse me, isn't it grand? Now pay attention, class, because the Info Zone is only first period. Your schedule also includes entertainment, the home, transportation, and for all you big strapping jocks out there, sports. Class dismissed. Come on in and lift and stretch and step and keep on stepping, keep on stretching. Feel the burn. Look at me. I got buns of steel. Really? So, you hate working out. Well, join the club. But don't worry. In the world of tomorrow, you're going to love it. Why? Because interventions will make exercise fun. Can you believe it? With virtual exercise machines, you can run, row, and ride anywhere in the world. But sports isn't the only game in town here in interventions. There's also the entertainment, home, transportation, and information zones. And when you see all the latest interventions around here, well, you can be sure of one thing.

0: Congratulations. By ordering this video, you're admitting it. Deep down inside, you're really just a big kid.
1: Oh, what are you doing?
2: The tiki, tiki, tiki, tiki, tiki, tiki, tiki, tiki, tiki, tiki, tiki, tiki, tiki, tiki, tiki, tiki, tiki, tiki, tiki, tiki, tiki, tiki, tiki, tiki, tiki, tiki, tiki, tiki, tiki, tiki, tiki, tiki, 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ears and you run around and the characters. I think I've got pictures of every character.
0: Welcome to our Walt Disney World tour for big kids. Maybe you were here on vacation as a kid, or maybe you just wish that you were. Or maybe you just want to act like a kid while checking out the grown-up side of our world. But no matter what you're searching for, you're about to see all the magic and fun that we have here. Now, I'll be showing you around and giving you some helpful tips along the way. And when it's all said and done, you'll be able to see Disney your way. So, sit back, relax, and let's have some fun. Hey, guys, are you ready for some fun?

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1: Come on.
0: Fly on an elephant. 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
0: All grown-ups, even parents, become children again when they come face-to-face with the world's favorite characters. And Disney's Magical Moments Parade turns Main Street USA into one big kids' fest. Every day.
2: It was so good. All these story characters are walking on the street, and then somebody just held me by hand, and I was in the parade. It was great.
0: Every day.
2: It was so good. All these story characters are walking on the street, and then somebody just held me by hand, and I was in the parade. It was great.

0: Tomorrowland for a blast through the stars on one of the most talked about thrill rides ever created, Space Mountain.
1: Scariest ride I've ever been on. You're in the dark, you're going round and round, up and down, looking at the stars. It's great, gotta ride it.
0: Take command of your own Star Cruiser and blast off to infinity and beyond, zapping your enemies along the way. Buzz Lightyear's Space Ranger Spin is another out-of-this-world adventure. Think you're brave enough, huh? Then take part in a space travel experiment gone bad, very bad, in the extraterrestrial alien encounter. For some fright on the lighter side, don't miss the classic, Haunted Mansion, full of 999 grinning ghosts. On special nights, the Magic Kingdom comes alive with a dazzling, sparkling light parade winding its whimsical way around the park. And finally, how else to finish your magical day at the Magic Kingdom than watching Fantasy in the Sky, where fireworks blaze through the sky against the backdrop of Cinderella Castle.
2: One problem I've had my whole life is I didn't know how to relax. This is relaxing. This is really letting you get into a magical place.
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0: Hi there. What's your name?
6: Lisa.
0: Hi, Lisa. Well, welcome. I'm going to show you how this cool little machine works. First, you take your park ticket, then you place it in the FastPass kiosk. Then, once you do, you get another little ticket with a time frame on it. And guess what you do now, Lisa? Anything you want. Just come back when your time rolls around to enjoy your favorite ride. And best of all, Lisa, guess what? It's absolutely, positively free. Pretty cool, huh?

0: 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Welcome to the Disney Studios, where you know you're the star. 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
0: In Jim Henson's Muppet Vision 3D. 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Some of your favorites invite you to be their guest for the magical production of Beauty and the Beast. 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Still haven't got enough glamour and excitement? Then go behind the scenes on the Studio Backlot Tour, complete with a special effects extravaganza at Catastrophe Canyon. Look out! Ursula, Maleficent, and some of the most evil Disney villains are out to get Sorcerer Mickey in Phantasm. This is a battle between good and evil that happens every night, and you won't want to miss it.
5: I grew up with all the Disney films and all the magic of everything, and wanting to be a part of that. This is about as close as an adult will ever be to getting into a film.
0: From Broadway-style shows to thrilling rides, from the big screen to the small screen, you are the star of this action-packed day of showbiz at the Disney Studios.

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0: 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Here I go. Woo!
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0: 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Here we go. Oh, yeah. Oh, keep them coming. Yeah. Woo. Yeah.
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1: You could go to the adult side of the beach and there were no children anywhere, so it was just like you were on a secluded Bahamian island all by yourself. It's great.
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2: And by the way, to book your Walt Disney World vacation, all the information you need is coming up on your screen right now. Hey, there it is. Okay, go get a pencil or some chalk. Write them down. That's good.
3: Very good. Why am I whispering? It's your house.
4: Got it.

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Thank you very much. The song we played is called Tell More Drake. Our next tune is by Sting from his latest CD, which have Mami from Algeria. He did this beautiful tune called Desert Rose.

Thank you very much. Hope you enjoyed this music. We play traditional in modern Moroccan Arabic music. This next tune is called Habibi, means my darling, my sweetheart. Like, Mike is 3, 4.

hear ye. Ladies and gentlemen, boys and girls, welcome to the Magic Kingdom. You are warmly invited to join Mickey Mouse and his Fantasyland friends for a magical celebration in the streets. Dreams will come true, hearts will soar, and you will become a part of the magic. For the time has come to take your places and prepare to welcome the wondrous and wonderful Disney Festival of Fantasy Parade!

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1: 10, 9, 8, 7, 6, 5, 4, 3, 2, 1!
0: Oh boy! 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
0: Ah, hi there, everybody. 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
1: 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And darling, I don't have time. 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It requires a lot of focus and concentration. Are you all ready to get focused? 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Wonderful. 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Do you see me? All right, good. We'll work on him a little bit. Let's do a little warm-up, get some of the excess buzzing out of our system, shall we? I need three volunteers to be bees. One. Who else would like to be a bee? Would that be a bee here? And three with the flower on your shirt. Just three for now. Come right, how about you, Cap? I'm saving you for something else, young man. Come right here. One, two, three on your spot. Excellent. And then what? Come to the center spot. That's right. Take the center with pride, dear. Then the bees and the frogs, the insects in the front, I'm going to use you for the conga. So when I say let's get up and conga, I want you to get up there, all right? Now, everyone else in place, you are bees as well. So let's get our wings up and begin. Wings up, my screw.
0: Look what I've been reduced to. Playing for a bunch of bees. Can you believe it?

0: for music. 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Beethoven. Or get a load of this one. What kind of bees drop things all the time? Bumblebees. What do you call this?
1: We have two very important guests who just crawled in. And one of you could pick up a conga or something that
0: It's the first that have something.

0: do you call an ant who can't play piano?
1: A drummer.
0: Discord ant.
1: Oh, my bad. Well, speaking of, welcome. Hello. You know what, everyone? Nick and Abba are having a little bit of sore throat and we're not able to hear them. So I think we're going to need to stop our show right now because we can't hear them, unfortunately. But they would be happy to say hello to you. Nick and Abba, where would you like to go to say hello to the guests? Right off to the left here. So they're going to step over and you can get an autograph if you like. And I'm very sorry, but we'll try our show again in about an hour. All right? Thank you very much for watching us.
2: Ladies and gentlemen, boys and girls, due to unforeseen circumstances and for the safety of our performers, this performance of the Ugly Bug Ball cannot continue. We regret any inconvenience this may have caused you and appreciate your understanding. Once again, this performance of the Ugly Bug Ball cannot continue. Thank you.

21 Jumbo Street. We were sitting in the back seat, and I was doodling in my journal. Remember Pork Chop? Okay, then. Let's take the whole thing from the beginning. I start with a circle, and then draw a line. The line's the horizon. The circle's the sun. Yeah.

0: Well, me too.
1: That's real deep, Doug.
0: I mean, like how I just happened to move to Bluffington. And how, on my first day here, I just happened to meet the most incredible girl ever, whose initials just happened to be Patty Mayonnaise. I've been trying to get her to notice me forever. But to Patty, I'm just another dopey shoes, floppy shorts, green vest, and white t-shirt wearing kind of guy, I guess. Well, the crazy thing is, I keep hoping she just happened to say something like,
2: "You know, Doug, one of the best things to ever happen to us is you."
0: Yeah?
3: I think I'm gonna puke!
2: You start with a new kid. Figure he's nice.
3: Yeah, right! The kind of a doofus.
0: Hey.
3: Ooh, you're itching to slug.
2: Come on, Roger.
1: Yeah, ma'am.
2: There's days when he's crazy. And some when he's sweet.
1: But he's always your buddy.

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0: He's never getting in.
1: You're right. Not a chance.
0: Contact Boba Fett. I'm sure there's a price on his head.
1: I say we just blast him and get the reward ourselves.
0: No. Let's give him a break. I mean, look at him. He's got enough problems.
1: Yeah.

0: guess whatever is happening inside must be important. Look at all the royalty.
1: Royalty? Where?
0: The small humans in the carriages. Just look at the way they're being shuttled around and tended to.
1: You're right. And look at the servants around them. They look tired. Servants always look tired. What should we do?
0: Salute them! Now, just ignore them. They get enough attention from their tired-looking servants.
1: Royalty. So spoiled. And yet they always seem to be crying about something.
0: Bizarre culture.

0: has received a probe droid transmission, reporting a lot of activity around the shuttle to Endor. Do you have anything to report?
1: Sector 2 checks out, but I have a question.
0: What is it?
1: Is this the way all humans dress?
0: I think it's some sort of ceremonial costume. I believe this time of their year is a ritual called vacation.
1: Vacation? I'm sure glad we don't have that. I'd hate to dress that way.
0: I agree. Frightening.

0: about TK-429?
1: What about him?
0: He got a cushy new gig on the Death Star.
1: Really? Lucky guy. Why can't I be so lucky? Instead, I'm stuck here watching people like him.
0: That'll teach you to call the Emperor Mr. Pruneface during a board meeting.
1: I was trying to lighten the mood. There's a reason they call them board meetings.
0: Tell me about it. That Sith can talk. What are you looking at? Move along. Move along.

0: understand why Jawas wear those robes and hoods.
1: Why do you say that?
0: Well, look down there. At those filthy little Jawa creatures. They're frightening.
1: I believe those are human children.
0: Really? Never mind.

0: is that? I don't know, but it sounds familiar.
1: Ladies and gentlemen, boys and girls, welcome to Star Wars Weekends at Disney's Hollywood Studios. Feel the Force all weekend long as Disney's Hollywood Studios, along with special Star Wars Weekends host Jay LaGaia, celebrate the greatest saga ever told. Encounter all your favorite Star Wars characters, meet Star Wars celebrities, and participate in one-of-a-kind Star Wars Weekends events that can't be experienced anywhere else in the galaxy. May the Force be with you.
0: Wow, that sounds great. I want to go.
2: Well, you can't.
0: Why not?
2: Because we have to stay at our posts and keep rebel scum like him out.
3: Thanks a lot, pal. I'll catch up with you later. On the inside.
4: I wouldn't worry. He's a bad shot.

0: Sector 2, what do you call this species? They're humans.
1: Humans? Are you sure?
0: That's what the commander called them. Humans and tourists.
1: Which one is which? They all look similar.
0: I believe the tourists are the ones with the more unusual clothing.
1: I still can't tell them apart.

0: devices up to their faces.
1: It must be some sort of ritual. Most of them are doing it.
2: You're right.
1: Or maybe it's a greeting. Do it back to them.
2: Bizarre species.
1: Definitely.

0: suspicious behavior in your sector? They all look suspicious to me. Especially that guy. Should I blast him?
1: No. Then we'd have to clean it up. His kind makes a mess when they're blasted.
0: You're right. I'll try to ignore him, but it's not going to be easy.

0: all of them down there.
1: What about them?
0: I can't figure them out.
1: What's there to figure out?
0: Their chain of command.
1: That's easy. The men carry the luggage, the females navigate, and the children tell the adults what to do.
0: Yes. The tiny ones do seem to be the dominant ones.
1: Strange species.
0: Definitely.

0: Sector 2, be on alert. I just received a transmission that a Jedi may be attempting to enter this way. The sentry droid reported he was wearing a disguise.
1: Disguise? You, let me see your identification.
0: We don't need to see his identification.
1: What?
0: These aren't the droids we're looking for.
1: Droids? What are you talking about? Wait! He's doing that Jedi mind trick on you! Look away!
0: You can go about your business.
1: I said look away!
0: Move along. Move along.
2: Wait until I tell the rest of the squadron that you were influenced by the Jedi mind trick. You won't be able to show your helmet anywhere.
3: Did you say something?
2: No. It was her.
3: I got my eye on you, lady. That's a whole lot of trouble right there.

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Oh, listen to this. It all began with Goofosaurus in the dinosaur day. Then the fairway sparrow began a sporting craze. Goofredo made pizza in the Renaissance. Today a relative is running 'cause he wants to be the boss.

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0: Gorge, look at me! I'm an astronaut!
2: Hello there!
3: Hi, you sweet friend!
2: Wait a minute! Someone's missing!
0: You're right! Where's Minnie?
4: Fasten your seatbelts, I'll beam her up!

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1: Why, thank you, Captain.
2: All crew members present and accounted for, Captain. You

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1: Attempts at magic. 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
0: Who are you?
2: None of your business.
0: But why are you here?
2: Intergalactic wars have robbed my planet of all color. 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
1: No, no, no!
0: Away with you!
2: Whoa, I think we ought to get out of here.
0: That's good for starters. And now, for you.
3: Now, wait just a minute. Whoever you are, I have a little magic of my own. Guards!
0: Am I supposed to be afraid? I've had enough of this. You want magic? You want to see some real power? I brought you a little something from my galaxy. Something cute and colorful.

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0: 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And you know, there's always a happy ending. 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

0: Okay, the director's ready. 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
1: Hello, I'm Sharon Brooks, director of Undercover Live. Today we'll be following police detective Charlie Foster. He'll be wearing the latest in state-of-the-art technology. A miniature high-res spy cam and super-sensitive microphones that will put us right in the middle of the action. Nothing is rehearsed. There is no script. We don't know what will happen, but we do know one thing. You'll be there. Undercover Live. What's wrong with the picture? It's all snowy.
2: Oh, problem right here.
3: Oh, good.
2: I've ingeniously infiltrated the United Snow Globe Company disguised as a security guard.
3: Very clever.
2: Pretty cool, huh?
3: Yes, Foster.
2: The camera's right here in the tie tack.
3: We know that. Don't hit it! It's sensitive!
2: No. Quit yelling at me. You're going to blow my cover.
3: Just get going.
2: Now, I believe that the Snow Globe Company is a front for a big smuggling operation. You're welcome. How are you doing? Although, what they're smuggling, I'm not quite sure. Sorry, lady. Sorry, pardon me.
3: Foster, wasn't that...
2: Okay, here's our man, Lefty Moreno, noted smuggler. I'm going to take my camera off for a second, show you how us official undercover guys pick a lock. Uh-oh.
3: Sounds like someone's coming. Quick, hide the camera. Not in your mouth!
4: Hey, see anything suspicious?
5: Well, no. Nothing going on here.
4: Keep your eyes open, okay?
5: Okay. No problem.
3: Foster, the camera's not supposed to get wet. Picture's shorting out. Do something!
2: Is that better?
3: Not really. No, we've lost the picture completely. Wait. No. We're still getting audio. All right, Foster. We can hear everything you hear. Keep going.
2: I'm silently entering Moreno's office now. Boy, it's dark in here. Hey, looks different with the light on.
3: What do you see?
2: That's the usual office stuff. Stapler, jar of killer bees.
3: Put it down.
2: Right. Acetylene torch.
3: Foster.
2: Aha!
3: What did you find?
2: A date book. Looks like Lefty's got an appointment at Johnny Marsconi's. That name rings a bell. Hello?
6: Moreno? The code word for the next shipment is elephant. And watch your back. Some idiot detective is snooping around.
2: I'm no idiot. Oops.
3: What was that?
2: That would be the killer bees.
3: Foster, get out of there.
2: Hey, now I remember Johnny Marsconi. He spent some time at the state pen. He was known as the Slasher.
3: What does he do now?
2: He owns a barbershop. Oh, but it's clear across town, though. Oh, well. Give me a minute.
3: Great! Our video feed is back!
2: Oh! Almost passed him.
3: We've lost picture!
2: Here we are, Johnny Marsconi's. Johnny, a long time no see.
7: Charlie, come, have a seat.
2: Okay, sure.
7: You look like you could use a shave.
2: Yeah, guess it couldn't hurt.
7: What's up?
2: Well, I want some information. Thought maybe you could help me.
7: You want your hair to look better? Try Moose.
2: Really? Wow, that's one of those big old straight razors, isn't it?
7: Nothing cuts closer.
2: What do you know about Lefty Moreno?
7: Foster, you're not leaving here.
2: Wait!
7: Until those sideburns are trimmed. I'll clean them up.
2: Oh, thanks. Now, all right, Johnny. This is your last chance to tell me what you know. Don't blow it. That's it. Now you tell me what I need to know, or you're headed back to the big house. I always wanted to say that.
7: All right. The circus might be a good way to spend the afternoon. You really ought to catch the great Rinaldi.
2: The circus. The great Rinaldi. Well, you're not much of an informant, Johnny, but man, you are one heck of a stylist. I don't think I ever looked better.
7: Yeah, thanks, huh?
2: See you around.
3: So what's next, Foster?
2: Hey, what do you know? There's a circus right across the street.
8: Whoa! Wow, people sure drive fast around here. Whoa! Same to you!
3: Foster, what about that circus?
2: Yeah, but what would a circus have to do with smuggling?
3: Just get in there and check it out.
2: Get in there and check it out. Get in there and check it out.
3: What?
2: Nothing.
9: Ladies and gentlemen, boys and girls, presenting in the center ring, the great Rinaldi.
2: Rinaldi? That's the name Johnny mentioned.
10: Thank you. And now, my beautiful assistant, Rubella, will choose a volunteer from the audience.
11: How about you, sir?
2: What? Huh? Me?
11: Yes, you.
10: And now, Rubella will strap our volunteer to the spinning wheel of death.
2: Death? I don't think I like the sound of that.
11: How's that?
2: Huh.
11: Too tight.
2: Yeah.
10: Now, before I throw these razor-sharp knives around the body of the volunteer, my assistant will place a bag over his head.
11: Paper or plastic?
2: Paper. Rubella, this is all fake, right?
11: Oh, no. The knives are very real and very sharp. Don't move an inch.
2: Huh? All right, that's it. Get this bag off right now.
11: How brave! He wants to see the knives coming.
2: No. That's not what I meant.
11: I am spinning the wheel.
2: Whoa!
11: Round and round and round he goes. Will he live? Nobody knows.
2: Joe! Stop! Whoa! Ah!
9: The great Rinaldi!
3: Foster, are you all right?
2: Get me off of this thing! Whoa. Nice work, Rinaldi. Or should I say, Lefty Moreno.
10: So, you found out I was smuggling diamonds in my snow globes, huh?
2: You were? Oh, I mean, yeah. You were.
10: I've saved my sharpest knife for your big finale.
2: Stop!
10: And this time, I won't miss.
2: Rinaldi, elephant.
10: What? You've discovered our code word?
2: No, behind you. It's a big elephant. Well, Rinaldi, you have the right to remain silent. Although, the way you look, you're going to go ahead and scream. You, hold him down and I'll cuff him.
10: You hate elephants.
3: Foster, our video feed is back.
2: Really? Oh, that's great. You, hold on to this. And don't put it in your mouth.
3: Foster, you did it. Wow, I can't believe you caught Lefty Moreno. We really thought you were a goner.
2: Oh, well, yes, I, can't tell you how many times I faced death.
3: Foster. But
2: I never turned my back on danger.
3: Foster.
2: There's nothing that can rattle old Charlie.
12: Foster! Foster!
13: And we're out. There you go, ladies and gentlemen. Another case solved. Join us again next week when once again we go undercover live with somebody anybody else. That's a wrap.
14: Ladies and gentlemen, thank you for your participation. Now, this time we may return when this episode ends next year.

0: Ariel, what's the matter? 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Quit thinking about the human world before you hurt someone!
1: I've got gadgets and gizmos aplenty. I've got who's-its and what's-its galore. 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I've got 20.

Wanna see him dancing, walking around on those, what do you call them? Oh, feet.

0: Just outside our field of vision is Halley's Comet. I'll bring it into view by rotating the upper scanner. This comet is just a collection of frozen gases. Think of dry ice and you have the right idea. The tail of a comet becomes visible as it approaches the sun, and the closer it comes, the longer the tail appears. The tail of Halley's Comet now measures 12 million miles, and it will probably grow longer. This is the 17th known appearance of this comet. The earliest recorded was in the year 240 BC, the last in 1910. The comet appears at approximately 76-year intervals. Since we are flying tail first, it's the lower scanner that shows our approach to the moon. Later, as we circle the moon, it will disappear from the lower scanner and come into view again on the upper screen. Until the first space flight in 1960, there was much speculation about the moon's other side. But when we release our flares, you'll see that it's much the same as the side facing the Earth. Now, watch the upper screen. In relation to the Earth, we're going behind the moon, which appears to eclipse our planet. By the light of our flares, we get a close-up view of the moon's mysterious craters. Now, even in this enlightened age, we still aren't sure how they were formed. Some scientists believe they were created by volcanic action. Others insist they were blasted out by the bombardment of meteors. It's now an established fact that the moon does have an atmosphere. Although it's a million times lighter than that of the Earth, it is dense enough to reflect radio signals. But as far as breathing is concerned, you might as well be in a vacuum. As we complete our circle, the Earth again comes into view. Although the nose of our ship is now pointing precisely at the east coast of America, during the trip back, the Earth will, of course, continue to turn, bringing California, our destination, into the proper position for our arrival, as indicated by the superimposed crosshairs. One of the things space travelers never do while in space is to look at the sun. But since we will view it indirectly, it is perfectly safe for me to show you a picture of it by rotating our upper scanner. We are using a special instrument to block out the disk so that you can see the flames on the sun's rim. Those faint streamers of light are the corona. The telescopic scanner reveals these solar phenomena called prominences. Under greater magnification, they're seen as tongues of glowing hydrogen, reaching tens of thousands of miles out from the sun's surface. The large area of light seen without high magnification is sunlight reflecting on cosmic dust. And now we'll execute our second turnover.
1: Flight control to captain. Gyro control on.
0: That little spot of light rapidly approaching on the lower screen is our sister ship outward bound for the moon. Now on the upper screen magnifier, we can watch her turnover.

We'll make our landing in Southern California about an hour ahead of sunset. From this position in space back in the 1950s, we would have seen Southern California only as a great hazy brown spot. Friends, that was smog. Today, in 1986, many of the children aren't familiar with this word, because fortunately, this great hazard to happiness and health was eliminated once and for all about 15 years ago.

Now, as we make our landing, I don't expect any difficulty. But be sure to keep your seats. And don't worry if things get a little warm. It's perfectly normal for the ship to heat up as it slows down in the atmosphere. Again, you'll hear the roar of our rockets as we drop below the speed of sound.

Ladies and gentlemen, we have just landed at Disneyland. We were very happy to have had you aboard. We hope you enjoyed your TWA rocket flight and that you will be flying with TWA again soon. This is your captain signing off.

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You're here today to train for the greatest adventure in the history of mankind, the exploration of deep space. I know you're probably feeling a little bit nervous right now, but don't worry. Every astronaut has felt that way at one time or another, even the heroes who went to the moon. But there is one thing that they had that you don't have: training. Right now, at NASA and ISTC facilities around the world, future astronauts are learning how to live and work in space. But you're here today for flight training, the most thrilling experience that any astronaut candidate will ever have. Before you decide if it's right for you, let me introduce you to your spacecraft. The X-2 Deep Space Shuttle. 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So when you hear the words, go for launch, you'll definitely want to hang on. Now, you've already been organized into teams, and soon each of you will be assigned a position: navigator, pilot, commander, or engineer. And the success of your mission will depend on all of you working together as a team. As you can see, astronaut flight training isn't like anything you've ever experienced before. It is intense. And if you would like to opt out, you can sign up for mission control training in the Advanced Training Lab. Just ask any member of the ISTC crew for directions. As for the rest of you, report for your pre-flight briefing. It's go time.

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Try the gray stuff. 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

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I've got gadgets and gizmos aplenty. 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

0: 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A ragtag band led by the infamous Captain EO.
1: This planet doesn't look so dangerous, Idie.
2: Is this it, Odie?
1: We'll see.
3: Oh,
1: we better find that landing beacon.
3: Hey, Hooter, we're almost there.
4: Oh, boy.
5: Don't get too close or you'll trip their intrusion alarm.
4: Yeah, don't blow it, you guys.
1: Relax, there's no problem.
3: No problem.
6: Intrusion alarm!
7: Battle alert!
6: Battle alert!
5: Don't panic, that's what got us into trouble the last time.
3: What? It wasn't our fault, Lester.
1: It was Hooter's fault.
3: Right, it was Hooter's fault. Oh, Hooter!
5: Straighten up, man, it's the captain.
8: Good morning, Captain.
5: It looks like we tripped their intrusion alarm, sir.
4: Idie and Odie blew it. They got too close.
9: We're going in.
5: Sir, the ship is in absolutely no condition to go into battle. I thought we'd begin by cleaning up Hooter's bunk.
4: Rust, what?
9: Hooter! Listen, the command considers us a bunch of losers. But we're going to do it right this time because we're the best. We don't, we'll be drummed out of the core.
5: We won't let you down this time,
1: sir. We're going to do it right.
3: That's right. We'll be perfect, sir.
4: By the book.
9: Okay.
3: Captain, there's something weird out there.
1: A patrol ship.
9: I thought so. Maybe we can outrun it.
3: It's going to ram us!
9: Get to your station.

0: Somebody get the map. Where's the map?
1: Who's got the map?
2: Foosball.
3: Hooter has it.
0: Hooter!
4: I think I ate it.
5: You ate it?
6: Captain EO! Captain EO!
0: It's Commander Bob.
6: Captain EO, you are late reporting in. Are you having a problem finding our landing beacon?
0: No, sir. Everything's under control, sir.
6: He's
0: having a slight personal malfunction, sir.
6: Captain EO, are you engaged in combat against orders? Let's see. What's the visual? What's going on?
1: Going through?
2: No!
1: I need the sails not in.
0: Hooter, bring in the sail!
4: Okay!
0: It's right behind you, Hooter!
4: I can't reach it!
6: What's going on?
0: Somebody push the red button!
3: Use your trunk, Hooter!
0: Come on, Hooter! Strength!
2: We're losing power!

0: Catania.
1: I think we found the beacon. Catania, take a look at this.
2: The homing beacon. We ran right into it.
3: Don't worry.
4: Everything's okay, sir.
0: Right on target.
2: And we've reached the homing beacon, sir.
5: Well, so far so good, Captain EO. Though I must admit, I am a bit surprised after the mess you made of your last mission. But now that you've found the beacon, take the map, find the Supreme Leader, and give her the gift. You do have the map, don't you?
1: No problem.
6: At all.
2: No problem.
6: Right here.
3: Right here.
5: Let it go.
3: Boy, do we have a problem.
1: We'll never find the Supreme Leader without a map.
2: Back and let's go. Don't be silly.
3: Gotta have a disguise.

0: Swagfinder.
1: Silence! Infidel.
0: Infidel?
1: You infect my world with your presence. Turn the others into trash cans.
0: See you later, trash cans.
1: And for him, 100 years of torture in my deepest dungeon.
2: Your Highness, my loyal companions and I accept these punishments.
0: We do?
3: Of course we do. He's our captain.
0: Speak for yourself.
2: We have come here uninvited and unannounced.
1: So, then we both admit to your stupidity. Why have you come?
2: To bring a gift, Your Highness. To someone as beautiful as you.
1: You think me beautiful?
2: Very beautiful within, Your Highness, but without a key to unlock it. And that is my gift to you.
1: So, let me see this gift.
2: Not only see, Your Highness, but hear.
4: What?

0: 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Look alive, you swamps.
1: All hands on deck.
2: Oh, Peter, do be careful.
0: Come down, boy, if you have a taste for cold steel. Blast this hook. Scurvy brat! I'm going somewhere. Red stream.
3: I'm gonna make you walk the plank.
0: I'll feed you to the sharks. Double the powder and shorten the fuse.
1: Okay, shorten the powder and double the fuse.
2: Ah! Oh, dreadful!
4: Watch this, Wendy.
1: Cappy!
0: If it's the last thing I do!
5: Get over there!
0: Don't give us no trouble!
2: Peter!
0: I've got you this time! I've waited years for this!

0: Say your prayers, Hook.
1: Let him have it! Blast him!
2: Bye, Peter!
1: Oh, you blithering blockhead! That cursed Peter Pan!
0: I say, Captain, do you hear something?
3: No! No!
0: Mr. Crocodile, do you like codfish? You do?
3: Save me, Smitty! Save me! Please!
1: I'll save you, Captain!

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0: No! 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

0: How nice. 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
1: Why not?
0: Let's do it!

Temple of the Forbidden Eye continues to beckon visitors from around the globe. They've all heard the tantalizing tales, but a darker tale has surfaced. Many visitors are claiming loved ones have disappeared inside. Could it be they looked into the eyes of the idol? The reports reach Indiana Jones, who returns to the site of his great discovery. He is greeted by throngs of troubled tourists. They know he's the only one who can help them. 1 week later, and still no Indiana Jones. His faithful friend Sala stands vigil. Could Jones himself have locked eyes with the idol, or will he solve the riddle of the lost tourists? The story begins 1 year ago. World-famous archaeologist Indiana Jones follows a tattered map to an ancient edifice. Could this be the fabled Temple of the Forbidden Eye? According to Dr. Jones, the temple contains a chamber of destiny, where an ancient idol lured visitors with promises of gifts, eternal youth, earthly riches, or visions of the future. But those gifts were bait in a deadly trap, for any who looked into the eyes of this double-dealing deity took a detour to doom, a chilling tale indeed.

0: gravel?
1: Deciphering an artifact down here. 50 years of sorrow. Now befall the destroyer of this vessel. Blast it all! Don't pull the rope! You don't want to break them up! Oh, dear. I say, stop mucking about up there. Oh, blast! Not again! 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Leave off the rope, old chap. Be a good fellow. I've a frightfully valuable artifact down here. Had a terribly valuable artifact down here. Oh no! Oh!

0: the creme de la creme of the international smart set are wearing khaki this year. And the new vacation hotspot is Temple of the Forbidden Eye. Everyone's agog over this intriguing discovery by famed archaeologist Indiana Jones. They've heard rumors that it rewards visitors with unlimited riches, eternal youth, or visions of the future. There's just one little hitch, the ancient temple idol. Dr. Jones's longtime friend Solo warns that if you so much as peek into its eyes, the next stop on your itinerary will be the Gates of Doom. Here's silent film star Nora West, one of the temple's recent visitors. She chose the Fountain of Eternal Youth. No more matronly roles for Nora. Move over, Gene Harlow. This jubilant junior visited the Chamber of Earthly Riches. Looks like his allowance has gone up. Hey, buddy, can you spare a dime? How about a million of them? Why, even Sala confessed that he had recently visited the Observatory of the Future. Maybe he can tell us who will win the World Series. Let's ask.
1: Forget about the series, my friend. The baseball players are the big winners. Someday, they will be making millions of dollars a year.
0: Perhaps even the vision of the gods can be a bit blurred. Will it happen? Keep your eye on the globe.

0: Attention, attention, please. 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Please check your seat straps, making sure always they are securely fastened. Hello, are you now coming in? Please, make sure your seat straps are securely fastened. Go easy, easy, easy. The wheels may be needing a little work.
1: The treasure of Mara, glittering gold, it is yours. You seek the future. I will lift the curtain of time. It is your destiny. You have chosen wisely. This path leads to timeless youth and beauty.

0: foolish infidel!
1: You looked into my eyes. 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
2: Taurus, you had your look, didn't you? Oh, quick! Swerve left! Up to the left! It's the only way out! And watch it! There's big steps up there! Nice driving, pal!

0: You made it! Uh-oh. Back up! Back up! I've got a bad feeling about this. Careful! We got company! Uh-oh. Uh-oh. Get me out! Get me out of here! Ugh.
1: There. That wasn't so bad. Was it?

Friends, I celebrate your arrival. If you drank too much from the Fountain of Youth, we will be happy to assist you with strollers. But please, stay seated until your transport comes to a complete stop. Greetings! You will no doubt be having many jewels and coins in your possession. Please, stay seated until the transport comes to a complete stop and step out carefully with your treasures.

0: Jungle Cruise Base, this is Branco Beauty. We have run aground just south of Manaus. All hands are fine. We will wait till the tides change. Over.
1: This is Jack. Hey, look, you know that shipment of tea? We ran into a whole pool of hippos and upset the boat. We're doing fine, but those hippos got the last of the Earl Grey. Looks like Mrs. Haversham's gonna be disappointed.
2: Attention, all boats on the Irrawaddy near Mandalay. This is the Colonial Portmaster. There have been reports of some disturbances in your area. Please travel with caution.
3: This just in. A Jungle Cruise skipper reports spotting the lost safari near the African veld. As you may recall, this safari has remained missing longer, yet had more sightings than any other in history. Locally, aeroplane pilots are cautioned about landing in Settlers Field. Recent rains have created rather large bogs, which have attracted the attention of local water buffalo. Pilots should carefully review conditions before either taking off or landing. These same rains have caused Schweitzer Falls to run at 150% of normal, resulting in dangerous currents on nearby waterways. All skippers are advised to proceed with caution.
4: Hello, Colonel! Hello! Are you there?
5: Yes, Sir Reginald.
4: Good, jolly good. I'm trying to find out about that shipment. They called me from the Home Office, said the supplies would be delayed by a full month due to problems with that Jungle Shipping Company.
5: This is Trader Dan reporting attacking. We just made it through, but it was close. They're armed with arrows, poison darts. Repeat, hostile are attacking. Stay clear of the river north of...
4: Now, where was I? Oh, yes, the shipment. We still require the Earl Grey tea, quinine, mosquito netting, and piano wire.
6: I quite understand, sir. I'll see what we can do.
4: Good, jolly good. Thank you, Colonel. Cheerio.
7: Yeah, this is Mrs. Schmidt. The coffee shipment is ready for pickup. It is at the supply dock. Please, radio back to confirm pickup. Over and out.
8: Jungle Cruise Dispatch, just to let you know, we are taking a bit of a detour. The dry season has completely closed off the Banu tributaries. Tell Sally we'll be there Thursday. Over.
9: Bisoko Outpost. Bisoko Outpost, this is a Congo Kate. Supplies arriving at your dock tomorrow about 0800. Please have the colonel ready to sign. Over.
1: Congo Kate, this is the Bisoko Outpost. Thanks, pal. We'll be waiting for you. Over.
3: The Northeastern District is reporting some unusual activities at the Temple of the Forbidden Eye. The governor's troops have been dispatched to the area. We will provide further information as it becomes available. Also in the news, an entire Jungle Cruise tour group has disappeared in the riverfront region. Authorities are trying to determine their exact whereabouts. It is the fourth reported incident involving the Jungle Cruise this month. In the Lake District, a group of hunters claims that all of their supplies, equipment, and their transport were lost when a group of mad gorillas invaded their camp. Wildlife specialists calm local residents, saying that such behavior on the part of gorillas is rather unlikely. A new shipment of quinine had just arrived at Tropical Imports. Those with medical conditions will be given priority. The remaining quinine will be available to the general public while the supply lasts.
10: Jungle Cruise Dispatch, this is Wild Bill, your eyes from the air. Hey, I think I found that missing boat. It's tied up near the Temple of the... Can't see any people from here, but I sure see a lot of crocs nearby. Anyway, that's the location, Scout. You owe me one. I'm heading home. Over now.
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4: We have approximately 1 ton of artifacts crated and ready for transport.
11: These are going to the museum?
4: Yes.
11: Well, we have a launch that can stop in your area on Friday.
4: Very good, sir. May the seas be calm and the stars be bright. Over.
3: In the local news, the Northeastern District reports a record number of visitors this year. Local officials attribute the increase to rumors about recent discoveries at the Temple of the Forbidden Eye.
12: Attention base, this is the Jungle Lil. Sounds like there might be some trouble at the Temple of... I heard some real loud noise there, like maybe some explosions. Anyway, you may want to tell the local authorities. They may need help at the excavation. Over.
13: This is Tropical Imports to all customers. 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Again, this is Tropical Imports announcing that this week's shipment has arrived. 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
3: The weather at our outpost today? Hot and humid. Monsoons are expected to arrive here later this week, turning the weather to hot and humid. Now for some local updates. During his lecture yesterday to the Anthropological Society, Professor Marcus Brody reported that Dr. Henry Indiana Jones has located priceless artifacts at the Temple of the Forbidden Eye. Professor Brody believes that Dr. Jones may have uncovered the most significant archaeological find of the century.
14: Amazon Quinto Base, this is Luis. We have just motored out of the port. We are heading home. Amazon Queen out.
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16: We're just waiting for a few more suckers. Sailors to be on board. We should be on our way. Come on in, grab a seat. We're out of here. Everybody turn around, wave goodbye to all the beautiful people on the dock. Alright, now wave goodbye to the ugly ones. They've got feelings too. I'm just kidding. They don't have feelings. So welcome aboard the world famous Jungle Cruise. My name is Kevin. I'll be your skipper for, however far we get. You guys all ready for some fun and excitement? Yeah, we don't have that anymore. Replace it with fungus. And they call me a fun guy. Hey, over here's a sneak preview of some of the strange and unusual creatures we'll be seeing out in the jungle today. Look at them walking on their hind legs. I think the taller ones are the females. We're now entering an ancient Cambodian shrine. It was built by ancient Cambodian shriners. Yeah. Oh, look over there, there's a Bengal tiger. You know, when fully grown, that Bengal tiger can weigh up to 5,000 pounds and jump up to 25 feet. That's the only animal in the jungle that can do that. Kind of freaky, isn't it? Oh, does anyone know what kind of snakes those are?
17: Cobra.
16: Now, they're actually plastic, but, nice try. Anyways, as we move on, we are now entering the sacred elephant bathing pool. You know, some people say only elephants come down over here, but that's a crock. If you guys have your cameras handy, feel free to take pictures. They've all got their trunks on. You get it? That was a joke. The trunks are on, the elephants. I thought it was funny. Over there's Bertha. Over here we have a little baby elephant. He always tries to squirt the boat, but he never reaches. Now, only his big brother can reach. He's right up over here. Look at that. You know, most people think that's water. Yeah, but it's not. Anyways, as we move on forward, we're about to go. Oh no, watch out, he's coming to boy. Watch out, get down! No, I'm just kidding. Oh man, the looks on your faces. That's what makes me come to work each and every day. Yeah, because it's not the pay, trust me. Well, we are now entering banana country, so everyone, keep your eyes peeled. Oh hey, take a look at this. I passed by these guys yesterday. They were having trouble getting their Jeep started. Yeah, looks like they finally got that thing to turn over. You get it? That's another joke. Turn over. It's upside down and yeah, whatever. Coming up over here, there's a gorilla playing with a crocodile. Now that's something you don't see every day. Yeah, but I do. Every day. Okay, everybody go ahead and lean in. I'm turning us away from Troy's Falls. Everybody lean in! Or just sit there, humor me. Yeah, that brings us on to the Nile River, the longest river in Anaheim. Oh, over there's an African bull elephant. When fully grown, that thing can weigh up to 5,000 pounds and jump up to 25 feet. That's the only animal in the jungle that can do that. Kind of freaky, isn't it? Now, for those of you with a short-term memory, over here is an African bull elephant. When fully grown, can weigh up to 5,000 pounds and jump up to 25 feet. That's the only animal in the jungle that can do that. Kind of freaky, isn't it? Over here on the African belt, I see some antelope, I see zebra, I see giraffe. I don't know what those gray things are. They must be new. Oh, wow. Everybody take a look at the lions. Protecting the sleeping zebra. Aww, he looks dead tired. And as we move forward, what more do I have to say? Although I think the guy at the bottom is in for an uplifting experience. Well, folks, right now I'd like to take this time to point out to you some of the rare and exotic plants here in the jungle. Alright, everybody be careful. We have now entered the dangerous hippo pool. And these hippos are very dangerous. In fact, each one of them can leap up to 20,000 feet when thrown out of an airplane. Kind of freaky, isn't it? Now, wait a minute. We're supposed to have two baby hippos right over here. Now, let me see. What happened to those two hippos? Oh, there's one. Oh, there's the other one. Never mind. Oh, hang on a second, right? Over here are some of the natives. Now, let me see if I can translate what they're saying. Something about losing the key to the bathroom, I'm not sure. Anyways, as we move on forward, over here we have some bamboo. An interesting fact about this bamboo. Hey, excuse me, fellas. Excuse me, guys. No. You got the wrong boat. Yeah. This is the educational tour. And you want the adventure tour. That's right behind me. And just go ahead and turn around. All right? And now get back down and hide. They'll be here in about 5 minutes or so. I'm sorry about that. They tend to confuse us all the time. Anyways. Okay, we have now come to the moment you've all been waiting for. That's right, people have traveled long distances just to see this. It's the amazing, it's the colossal, it's the stupendous. Oh, I passed it. My bad. We are now entering the Great White River Rapids. We are now leaving the Great White River Rapids. And ahead of us, that's a Burmese python sitting in a tree. H-I-S-S-I-N-G. Interesting fact about the Burmese python: when fully grown, can weigh up to 5,000 pounds and jump up to 25 feet. Now that's the only animal in the jungle that can do that. Kind of freaky, isn't it? Now here's Trader Sam. Trader Sam, the head salesman of the jungle, but it looks like business has been shrinking. He's got a 2-for-1 special today. Two of his heads for one of yours. Yeah, it's a great deal. Either way you slice it, you still come out ahead. Well, this also brings us to the scariest part of our journey. It's called the return to civilization. You know, guys, I had so much fun right now, I'm going to go on again. And again. Kids, stay in school. Or you too could be a professional boat driver. I'd like to thank the California Work Release Program for allowing me to spend this time with you today. Jungle Cruise, it's not just a job. No, it's a life sentence. And make sure you gather all your personal belongings, hats, cameras, glasses, and of course, your kids. That's right, because if you don't want them, we don't want them. All right. Any kids left behind, we're going to take them over to It's a Small World, where we super glue their little feet to the floor and make them sing that hideous song over and over and over again. Yeah, I don't want that for their kids. All right, so a couple safety notes. Everyone, please keep your hands, arms, feet, legs inside the boat, okay? Inside the boat. Don't want to scratch up the dock. Safety for the dock. All right. So I hope you guys had a good time. My name is Kevin. This is the Jungle Cruise. If you didn't have a good time, then my name was Sarah. This has been Pirates of the Caribbean. All right. Hey, look, the boat stopped. Get out. Oh, I'm sorry. That was rude. Please.

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1: Dad,

0: 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Oh my. And I was having such a lovely nap. Calm down, child. Take a deep breath. Yes, there. Now, what is it that is troubling you? Strange.
1: I just knew something was wrong. I felt it in my roots. If they come near us, they'll be barking up the wrong tree. I'll drop acorns on them, or I'll trip them with my roots. I'll show them.
0: You will hush and calm down. That's what you will do. Honestly, the two of you are carrying on like a couple of foolish pine trees. Pocahontas, have you forgotten the prophecy of the forest?
1: What's a prophecy?

0: 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We better ask him.
1: Yes, child. I think it is time to sound your horn and call our animal friends. We need to learn the secrets before it's too late.

0: Hey, what's holding you up? Let's get on with the show. We can't hang around here all day.
1: Now, Buff, be patient. Takes a little doing to set these things up.
2: Yeah, we ain't going anywhere anyhow. We're kind of hung up here.
1: Okay, boys, take it easy. Now we're ready to start. Sorry, folks. I'll be right with you. Give me a little intro there, Gomer.
0: Well, it's about time.
1: Howdy, folks. Welcome to the one and only original Contraband Jamboree, featuring a bit of Americana, our musical heritage of the past. But enough of this chit-chat, yak-yak, and flim-flam. Just refrain from hibernating, and we'll all enjoy the show, because we've got a lot to give.
2: Hey, he's a regular Liberace.
3: And it plays good, too.
1: And right now, I give you a sorted assortment of executioners of music and song. The Five Bear Rugs. Plus, Gomer. Hit it, boys!

The Bear Band Bears will play now in the good old key of G. Zeke and Zeb and Ted and Fred and a bear named Tennessee. Zeke's twanging on the banjo and a tapping with his feet. A banging on the dish pan with a real old country beat. Zeb is sawing on the fiddle with a crooked hickory bow. When the spirit moves that ruin, he can make that fiddle go. Brother Ted is on the corn jug. Now I mean that bear can blow. He also plays the washboard with a hand.

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One short thing the Bear Band's got.

0: Ain't you gonna help me out over there, Henry? 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
1: Now, Wendell.
0: You're supposed to pick.
1: Now, Wendell, please.
0: If you can't cut it, just lay out.
1: Well, let's not fight now, because we got work to do here.
0: Well, let's do it.
1: Now, here's a fractured folk song. Butchered by two birds.
0: Yeah, we wrote these lousy lyrics, and we also wrote the words.
1: The chords are very simple. In fact, there's only three. First it's G, then C, and D, and then going back to G.
0: But you gotta be quick.
2: And now, a heart-rendering ditty by our own growler of song, Liver Lips McGraw. 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
1: 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A little bit of ever-loving, cuddlesome fluff. Our own Trixie.

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1: But that was a mighty big song, Trixie.
2: Oh, thank you, Henry.
3: That sure ain't all that's big.
1: Well, you know lightweight yourself, Buff.
4: Boys, watch your manners.
5: Yeah, if you can't say something nice...
6: Boys! Okay now, boys, if you just stop carrying on, like...
1: We just might dedicate this next song to y'all. 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
1: Kill him, lover boy.
0: A go-go girl called my hand. 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She said, if you ain't gonna steal, you better not prowl. One night I left the wife at home and went out with the boys. I was acting like a Don Juan and making a lot of noise.
1: Kill him, lover boy.
0: A go-go girl called my hand. I said, I can't, I'm a married man. 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
2: He's a born loser.
0: Don't go-go with a go-go. 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

dedicated and dimpled darling of the Dakotas, the last of the big time swingers, swinging Teddy Barra. 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
1: Oh, Lord.
2: 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You've had your turn
0: Henry.
2: Now.
0: Henry, we need help.
1: Blood.

0: Well, as you can see, we're just one big happy family. Well, folks, this concludes our show. So thanks for bearing with us to the bear end, and barrel around to see us again. What do you say, Sammy?
1: I say, y'all come back, you hear?
2: We hope that you'll be coming back again. That you drop in to see us now and then. We've done our very best to please with just the bare necessities. We hope that you'll be coming back again.
3: Come again. Come again. Anytime.
4: The welcome mat is always out. Seeing you is fine.
3: We hope that you'll be coming back again. That you drop in to see us now and then.
5: We had such fun, we're gonna cry.
6: We just can't bear to say goodbye.
3: We hope that you'll be coming back again.
6: Y'all come back, yeah?
7: Don't forget to gather your belongings.
8: And your husband, too. It's been good to have you.
6: So long, folks.

0: Yes, of course you do.
1: A contortionist, really?
2: Hello, this is Handsome Club Aviator Hathaway Brown. How can I help you?
3: I just heard your song, and I must say, I got all tingly inside. I've seen pictures of you in Adventures Monthly, and I think you're the sexiest man-beast I've ever seen.
2: Thank you. Would you like to
3: make a symbolic love pledge in your name, Sir Hathaway Brown, for
2: $2,000. $2,000? What? Ma'am, I can tell that you are a sensible, intelligent woman who recognizes the finer things in life. I'm sorry I didn't catch your name.
3: You can call me Aphrodite, goddess of love slaves.
4: Now what's going on in here? Now, Gonoria, I told you no more phone calls tonight. Your daddy doesn't want to have to spank you.
3: He's been a very, very bad girl tonight.
4: Oh, I like it when you're bad. You get that jar of mayonnaise and come to daddy. Come on now, here.

0: all's virtue, and the finest ink or swim. There's a lost sheep that I know of, caught in Satan's web of sin. And I sing for the forgiveness of the evil plight she's in. All right, Fakers, I think it's time to show how it's really done. Hard, hard, and all the vampires of Anna. The meat is getting hot. Well, her hands are stopping. She's a gal who likes to see them suffer. Tease and thrill them, torture and kill them. It's her delight to say. I saw her at the seashore with a great big pen. There was Hannah pouring water on her round.
1: Due to lack of funds, we are being forced to close our doors. But we will look back on the times that we

0: rule of the Adventurer's Club.
1: Yeah. At the security deal. Ben, just deliver this check. We are
2: for $2,000!
3: Restaurant tours, Harry and Seymour Wong. It just goes to show you, two wrongs can make a right. I'll lighten up. We had such fun here tonight, but before we go, we would like to sing our traditional club anthem, the Adventurers Club All-Purpose Theme Song. Thingles, take us home.

0: eaten passion fruit in East Beirut, we shot down with our guns.
1: In the Grenadines we rested, in the Philippines we're bested.
2: By a flummox in our stomachs, which soon had us on the run.
3: I went hunting in Tijuana, where I bagged a wild iguana.
4: I hopped the train to Overland,
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0: Then I got into hot water,
3: had to wed the chieftain's daughter.
4: But we traded her for beaver fur
1: and a poison blow dart gun.
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is responsible for broadcasting this show and therefore responsible for the $2,000 that we needed? Well, yeah, that's me. Anyway, Camellia said we have to empty the library to get ready for the next show. So, up you go and head out the back of the room. Oh, and have a great night. Come to Loosh.

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1: In primal tribes, our ancestors create a lasting reminder with cave paintings. Hieroglyphics mark the rise of the written language. With papyrus scrolls, the written word begins to travel across the land. With the invention of the printing press, the Renaissance brings renewed interest in poetry, music, science, and art. On this wave of inspiration, we sail into a bold new era of communications. Today, we've created a vast electronic network stretching from our homes to the reaches of space.
0: Just on the other side of Spaceship Earth is Communicore, which is in the heart of Future World. You may even catch a sight of some familiar faces. Inside Communicore, you can learn all about computers, communication systems, and technologies of the future.
2: Why that?
3: Hi, I'm Fraser. Type in a word for me to say.
0: 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Or try network control and see how phone companies manage long-distance calls.
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9: And unlike the scientists in those submersibles that have to come up all the time for supplies and oxygen, I can stay down for weeks on end.
0: With over 5 million gallons of water, the Living Seas houses hundreds of different sea animals in their natural habitat. 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At the Land Pavilion, you'll learn all about man's relationship to the Earth and the technology to produce food. 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
10: With hard work, dedication, and skill, the prairie was transformed into the breadbasket of America. 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Today's farmers are still listening and learning from the land. Research continues to give us better plant and animal production, as well as new insight into growing new plants in new environments. Fish farming is one of our fastest growing food industries. In a small aqua cell, we can produce tons of seafood crops. Some of these plants have great potential for the future, and many of our crops are served in Epcot Center restaurants.
0: Epcot Center now presents a tasteful song and dance salute to good nutrition.
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1: 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You'll enjoy us at each meal,
0: because we have a pia.
2: We can take a video of us together. We like to get a shot. Okay, kids, we're gonna get a video. Here we go.
3: Inside the glass pyramids, a journey into imagination awaits some of the most exciting experiences in all of Epcot Center, including a hands-on electronic funhouse and a dazzling 3D movie. 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They've caught quite a few people by surprise.
4: Oh, hello there. I am the Dream Finder. I search the universe for sounds, color, ideas, anything that sparks the imagination. You never know what kind of figment you may come up with. Here's my favorite, a figment of imagination.
5: Look, a rainbow. I'll use that for painting. Come on, everybody, let's go. You can paint anything your heart desires with a computer or play with all sorts of wonderful things. Or come to my own special stage, where you can act out your own dreams.
6: There you go, you guys can bet him. That's all right. Is everybody having a good time? Oh!
3: The world of motion is enclosed in stainless steel and tells the story of transportation, past, present, and future.
7: One revolutionary turn of events was the invention of the wheel. Now things really get rolling. Another major accomplishment was full of hot air. Soaring through the sky is no longer just for the birds. Soon, another form of hot air arrives in the shape of a steam-powered iron horse.
8: All right, drop it in the hat. Drop it in the hat, mister. Come on, come on.
7: But the call of the open road soon brings us the horseless carriage.
9: What's going on here anyway?
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11: Get out of the way.
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7: Now it's really fun to be free as we go full speed into the 20th century. We have come a long way, yet we are embarked on a new adventure, the road to the future.
3: Also inside the world of motion is the Trans Center, where the Dreamers Workshop displays sleek prototype cars of the future. The Horizons Pavilion draws on the wisdom and countless scientists and visionaries to present a view of the future with an ending that you get to choose.
12: Easy living has always been just around the corner. Well, some ideas were a little hair-raising right from the start. But let's take a look at the future now.
13: I'm in a lot of rain, so watch for it. I just wanted to let you know.
14: One look says it all.
15: Okay, class, settle down. Before we go, what else do we need to do, Scott?
16: Hey, Mom, what if I float away?
15: Your father will get you after he gets your shoe.
16: Look, Mom, I'm flying. Why don't you try it?
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0: 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Be sure to catch The Making of Me, Disney's own movie on the creation of life. Try the Perplexion Pipes, where your sense of touch can fool you. 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Or try your hand at reading Braille. Some things are just touchy subjects. How good are you at feeling your way around? Meet Frank and Fran, two of the wackiest health experts around.
1: We are now going to answer all the health questions you may have.
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1: People get gray hair because they have children.
0: For a real thrill, take a ride in Body Wars.
3: Because of a highly sophisticated and ingenious process, not only will your ship be miniaturized, it will be beamed below the skin of a volunteer so that you will be able to view the inner workings of the human body. Stand by! We're being attacked by the white blood cells!

0: If laughter is what the doctor ordered, catch Cranium Command.
1: It's my job to turn you mealy-mouthed meatheads into a crack squadron of Cranium Commandos. Your job, if you can cut it, will be to run the most sophisticated information system ever devised, the human brain.
2: Whoa, what's going on? Where am I? Well, quick, let's find some clothes. There's gotta be something in here. Oh, good pants. Shirt's okay, it's only been worn a couple days. Shoes, all right, we're out of here. Use your head, don't lose your head. It's easy, you'll be flying in no time as a member of the Cranium Command. Bye!
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3: The universe we know is one of dynamic forces. Let us now look at the origins of man's energy sources, starting with the beginning of fossil fuels. The remnants of these early creatures have become the primary source of energy used in the world today. Petroleum oil is the natural substance remaining from these once mighty creatures.
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3: Journey with us now through the color and the contrast of magnificent land, where the past and the future are an inseparable part of the present. 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
1: Here's a pint of Boss Ale. 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
2: You have very nice hair. 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So tell me, how long are you staying up, Kat? Did you like it?
0: Along with the sights of the Parisian street artists and French locals, your senses will be overwhelmed with the sound of musicians on the street corner, the smell of perfume from the shops, or sit back with a glass of wine and just watch the world go by.
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0: Bastille Day. 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
1: 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At the Teppanyaki Dining Room, a taste of traditional delicacies is a show in itself. 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

0: Inside the Mitsukoshi department store, browse among the silk kimonos, Japanese headdresses, and traditional dolls given to children on Girls' Day in Japan. Along the water's edge, you'll find the Renaissance architecture of the Italy Showcase. The gondolas at the water's edge, the tiles in the buildings, and the statues in the courtyard are all exact replicas from the old country. Inside Alfredo La Original de Roma, sit down and enjoy a serving of fettuccine Alfredo tossed in butter sauce and imported Italian cheese.
1: Suddenly he saw floating before him the most beautiful woman he'd ever seen. She was radiant.
2: Radiant.
1: She was charming. Oh. And she's wearing all blue, everyone. It's a beautiful lady. Hey. He carved the right arm.
2: Whoop.
1: He carved the left arm.
2: Whoop.
1: And he went right to the feet because it's Disney.
2: Yep.
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3: 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I hope you like them.
0: The Oktoberfest celebration in the beer garden is just as lively as any you'll find in Munich. The shops in the cobblestone courtyard offer wine, sweets, cuckoo clocks, toys, and books. In contrast to the merriment in Germany, the nearby China Showcase is dominated by Disney's replica of the Temple of Heaven. Outside the gardens, you may see a traditional Chinese dance, wishing passers-by good fortune. Or maybe another pair of mischievous characters. Inside the pavilion, you'll get a rare look at ancient Chinese handcrafts and art.
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0: China also features the splendor of a CircleVision 360 film.
5: In my time, I travel all over China, in the faces of the people, and in the vastness of the land, you can see the history of my country. From the Forbidden City, there are many distant lands within her borders. You've seen many faces of China, but her beauty is as endless as time.
0: Nestled between China and Mexico, the Norway Showcase celebrates the Viking heritage, folklore, and history of one of the world's oldest cultures.
6: What's this? How dare you come here? This is troll country.

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1: Velkommen til Norge. 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
2: 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Near the San Angelino, the mariachi band will stir anyone from their siesta.

You may even be inspired to try some of the local dances. Inside the 3rd century, Mesa American Pyramid is a tribute to Mexican culture and a relaxing boat tour of Mexican life and history, from Mayan high priests to modern-day Mexican dancers.

Welcome aboard the Friendship One. As we cross the World Showcase Lagoon, you can see the American Adventure up ahead. It looks like you're just in time to see Epcot Center's Voices of Liberty.

0: Well, Mr. Twain, what do you think of our America now?
1: I think the Founding Fathers never dreamed of an America like this.
0: Of course not. We weren't dreamers. We were visionaries. That is why our Constitution withstands the rigors of time.
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1: Oh, ho, ho! 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

0: What can I say?
1: So we have freedom.
0: Jonathan knows I am, right, Jonathan? In every way. Are you guys gonna run? I would suggest it. We're gonna leave.
1: Hey, you know what?
0: That's good. They're gonna. I don't know. What happens if they do that? I'm sure City Hall has, like, copies or something. I mean, they would have to, because that probably happens every day. Yeah, you guys sit in that doorway. You're going to keep the water out for me.
1: Well, I was wondering if they gave it to me like it's a present.
0: Oh, okay, like you're going to find $1 million?
1: Exactly.
0: Yeah, you're funny. A few more people in there in the back, and we're going to be underwater anyway. I mean, underway, I'm sorry.
1: We're going to hold you for the next couple.
0: Yeah. All right, you guys, we are all like a boat full of people. Turn around and wave goodbye, because you'll never see those people again. You may never see anyone again, so it really doesn't matter. How are you guys? Good. This is going to be a real fast cruise, I promise. Everybody raise your right hand. Repeat after me. I hope we do get back. Welcome to the world famous Jungle Cruise. My name is Vanessa. I'll be your skipper, alligator wrestler, snake charmer, and if you don't laugh at my jokes, your swimming instructor. On a cruise that can only happen here in the Magic Kingdom. 7 nights, 14 beautiful days. 3 continents, 4 of the world's greatest rivers, starting right on the mighty Amazon, where everything is larger than life. The giant butterflies that you see have a wingspan ranging anywhere from 12 inches all the way up to a whopping 1 foot. The Amazon River carries 4 times the amount of water of any other river, mostly brought in by falls such as this. This is Inspiration Falls. It is known as Inspiration Falls because if you watch and listen closely, it will inspire you to go deeper and deeper into the jungle. Can I get a ooh? Can I get a ah? Well, that was some kind of inspiration. So inspiring, we're now on the Congo here in Africa. There's a pygmy welcoming party that I've personally arranged for you guys. Yeah, it looks a lot more like a dead party. I really don't see anyone. Canoe? Cannot. Exactly. Whoa! Uh-oh, you guys. That's just a giant python. They can grow up to 24 feet in length and have been known to swallow small children. Lucky for you guys, my camp's right around the corner and I have snake repellent. And I'm uninvited out, I guess. No, I admit it. I hired these guys to break camp, but it looks like they've broken just about everything. The upside is I couldn't get my Jeep to start. At least they got it to turn over. You guys can say goodbye to the Congo. We are... And I'm uninvited out, I guess. No, I admit it. I hired these guys to break camp, but it looks like they've broken just about everything. The upside is I couldn't get my Jeep to start. At least they got it to turn over. You guys can say goodbye to the Congo. We are now on the world's longest river stretching over 4,000 miles. If you don't believe me, then you...

Ready? Speak. Spray. We're still working on that. These rocks are pure sandstone, not to be taken for granted. The African belt, where all the animals that you see have come to get water. Unfortunately, they will not all be returning to their herds. The pride of the lions on the rock up here reminds us of the number one rule in the jungle, survival of the fittest. Look, you guys, they came down to watch over that sleeping zebra. He must be dead tired. Oh, by the way, there are two rules in the jungle. The second, survival of the fastest. I told these guys that rhinos could outrun a safari on foot, and they just didn't listen. I guess he got the point in the end. Box up and have a magical day. We are now rounding into crocodile country. If everyone will look right over here, you'll see absolutely nothing. If you look over here, you'll see crocodiles. The large crocodile's old swine. He lies around all day waiting for a handout. The smaller one is Ginger. You have to be careful, though, because Ginger's fat. That makes her one tough cookie. This is Schweitzer Falls. It is named after the famous African explorer, Dr. Albert Falls. Uh-oh, a plane crash. That can only mean one thing in the jungle. Lost. Yep, I hear the season finale's coming up soon. Oh, no, you guys, it must mean hippos. That's right. Oh, well, you guys, this is not good, but lucky for you, I am a trained professional. Yes, this happens every 10 minutes. It's not even the ones in the water you should worry about, it's the ones in the trees. And you guys, look. Listen. Headhunters. This is definitely not the place to be headed. You can ask my last crew. They're right over here around the corner. Yeah, they're a bunch of boneheads. Well, lucky for you, I know exactly where they're going to attack. So everyone in the boat, look right over here towards the top of that hill. Let me know if you see them yet. Are they up there? Are they up there? They're really quiet. Are they up there? Oh, no! It's an ambush. Everybody down in the boat, lean in. Don't worry about looking stupid. I've already done that. Are you guys excited about being here in the jungle? Are you excited? Yeah. All right, well, Dizzy is proud to present to you the Backside of Water. I've only seen it 55 times today. Well, it does look exactly like the front. Of course, that's not something you get to see every day. You're not me. I get to see it every 10 minutes of every day going around in circles for the rest of my life. Southeast Asia on the Mekong River in Cambodia. There are ancient temple ruins ahead, and we're going right in them. Well, this does look quite dangerous and painful, considering we already have root canal. You guys should definitely keep your eyes open. Yeah, you should, because I'm closing my goodbye. I mean, good luck.

These are Indian elephants, cousins of the African elephant you've already seen. Yeah. Well, lucky for you, they all have their trunks on today. You ever seen a naked elephant? Neither have I. Look at the little skirts. Oh, how cute. Oh, This is the fun part. This is where if you didn't last the whole cruise, you're going to faint. That's right. See, watch. Oh, we didn't hit that right. Hold on. He'll come. Oh, there you go. Isn't that funny? I bet he forgot to pack his trunk. It's a little bit of dry humor there for you. Are you guys having fun in the jungle? Good. I'm having so much fun, I'm going to go again. And again and again and again every 10 minutes of every day.

0: rest of my life. 5.5 years of college and you too could be a jungle skipper. My mother is so proud. This is our last stop. That's Chief Nami. He's our head salesman. Sales are shrinking, so he's earning a special 2-for-1 to his heads for 1 year. I mean, any way you slice it, you're going to come out ahead. Well, you guys, we are approaching the most dangerous part of our journey now, your return to civilization and my sad attempt at docking this boat. As I approach the dock, keep your hands, arms, elbows, legs, blah, blah, blah, inside the boat at all times. I wouldn't want you to experience any unnecessary peer pressure. Of all the crews I've had, you guys have definitely been the most recent. Yep, that's right, most recent. Well, you guys, it's been fun, lots of fun, but fun is now over, so get out. Oh, I'm sorry, that was rude. Where's my southern hospitality? Get out of the boat, y'all. If you're on this side, exit out the back. If you're over here, go right out that side door. Thank you guys for coming and laughing. If you didn't laugh, thank you for leaving. Watch your step as you guys exit. Please watch your step, watch your head. If you miss your step and bump your head, lower your voice and watch your language. This is a family attraction and we would like to keep it that way. Goodbye.
1: 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The Walt Disney World Railroad now arriving from a Grand Circle tour around the Magic Kingdom. 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

And now, direct from Interventions, it's the Entertainment Zone with your host, the multi-talented, the devastatingly handsome, me! Hey, it's great to be back here at the old Carousel Theater, where the floor show never stops. 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You want digital, analog, interactive, hyperactive, radioactive, overactive, lighting? It's all here. And be sure to catch the Sports, Home, Transportation, and Information Zones coming up next. Thank you. You've been a lovely audience. And when you see those coming attractions just around the corner, you can be sure of one thing.

Oh, don't worry. Thanks to interventions, having unexpected company is a snap. But getting them to leave is still a nightmare. Welcome to the Home Zone. Yes, sir, we've got all the latest things. And I'm not talking Mr. Coffee, whose work I admire, by the way. I'm talking smart relatives of mine. Genius gadgets that take the hard work out of housework. But that's just an hors d'oeuvre, an aperitif, if I may. There's also sports, entertainment, information, and transportation. I'm going to have to ask you to leave now. I'm expecting company to arrive in any moment, so if you'll excuse me, I have to clean up this house. Ladies and gentlemen, this is Captain Tom Morrow from the cockpit. We'll be circling at a speed of 1 mile per hour, so feel free to move about the cabin. But no aerobics or conga lines. Right now, I'd like to direct your attention to the monitors for some important in-flight information. For your comfort and safety, the trains, planes, and automobiles of tomorrow will travel faster and more efficiently than ever before, so you'll never be late or lost again. Of course, your luggage is another story. If you are traveling to another Innoventions destination today, sports, entertainment, home, and information are located in the adjacent concourses of Innoventions. Welcome aboard the Transzone. Hello, class. I'm Mr. Morrow, your substitute teacher. Hey, class, settle down. Recess is over. Today, we're going to learn about the Info Zone. For your information, tomorrow's interventions will keep you in the know wherever you go. So now you can take your classroom or office on the road, or in the air, or anywhere. Ain't tomorrow grand? Excuse me, isn't it grand? Now pay attention, class, because the Info Zone is only first period. Your schedule also includes entertainment, the home, transportation, and for all you big strapping jocks out there, sports. Class dismissed. Come on in and lift and stretch and step and keep on stepping, keep on stretching. Feel the burn. Look at me. I got buns of steel. Really? So, you hate working out. Well, join the club. But don't worry. In the world of tomorrow, you're going to love it. Why? Because interventions will make exercise fun. Can you believe it? With virtual exercise machines, you can run, row, and ride anywhere in the world. But sports isn't the only game in town here in interventions. There's also the entertainment, home, transportation, and information zones. And when you see all the latest interventions around here, well, you can be sure of one thing.